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2: Cloudy and a top is 16 today, partly cloudy and 15 tomorrow. Right now, it's 12 degrees.
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Bay 93.9. That hit was picked up by an independent record label in Canada, which meant it became an underground hit on Canadian radio stations first before taking on the world. Katrina and the Waves with Walking on Sunshine. Hello, it is Guy this morning. A little bit of cloud about, heading for a top of 16 today. A foggy start to tomorrow and then the sun sticking around and no rain on the way for the weekend. So a good excuse to get that washing dry. I'm going through a lot more since I had a baby. Also, some great news coming out today in terms of a Geelong West burglary spree. Detectives have officially arrested two men yesterday after a string of commercial burglaries. Got to give a shout out to all the staff along Paco who had an incredibly stressful week dealing with this, and it's great to see police bringing these guys to account. Very soon, $100 to spend at Pillow Talk might be coming your way when we play Drive July. Now Extreme. More than words are babe.

0: 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Ray and Where Is My Husband?
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0: All right, Matt from Ocean Grove. Here is the song Lady Car Car is singing. And what's the answer, Matt?
3: I think that Don't You Forget About Me by Simple Minds. Don't
0: you forget about me. You are right, Matt. Congratulations. What are we spending this $100 voucher on at Pillow Talk? Are you going to go shopping or will the better half?
3: I got a feeling I won't get a lot of shorts in that one. Right? But that's fine.
0: That's all right, mate, so long as we keep them happy. That's the way it goes.
3: Exactly.
0: Mate, thank you for listening. You up to much today? Anything exciting?
3: No, working away.
0: Well, mate, congratulations. You stay there. I'll grab some details from you.
3: Thanks, guys.
0: Pillow Talk Geelong and Warn Pond's birthday winter sale on now. Craig has got another $100 voucher up for grabs the Savo when we play Drive July.
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0: 93.9, Geelong, the Ballerina and the Surf Coast is feeling good. Culture Club and Come a Chameleon. The latest from the local newsroom is next with Nicole Gunn. And a 28-year-old Geelong man is facing the Magistrates Court today. We'll find out what for soon. On the way after 11, Shania Twain. That don't impress me much. Also, the Beach Boys. And we'll find out which Aussie band sponsored a surfing competition in the 80s. 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
7: Cloudy and a top of 16 today. Hi there, it's Nicole in the newsroom. Chief Commissioner Mike Bush has lent a hand in making an arrest in the Melbourne CBD. He was on his way to work when he stepped in to help officers as they struggled to pin down a man. A new pay deal could be presented to teachers as early as today to avert a 24-hour walkout next Thursday. If accepted by the Education Union, it could go to delegates for consideration tomorrow and see the walkout averted. It will come as a relief for families across Geelong and the Surf Coast. Outgoing British Prime Minister Sir Keir Starmer says he's proud of what he's achieved as he prepares to leave office next week. There was a standing ovation as he took his final Prime Minister's questions.
8: Went from historic defeat in 2019 to historic victory in 2024. And in 2 years in government, I leave the country in better shape than I found it. Yeah. I am proud of everything that we have achieved.
7: Belmont's Winter Reserve has been upgraded. The home of the Belmont Lions and East Belmont Cricket Club now includes a second netball court, female-friendly change rooms, umpires' rooms and additional storage. The project cost over $1.8 million.
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7: 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He's reached his game's trigger to earn another season with the club. He'll miss tonight's game against the Saints, though, one of seven changes for the Cats. AFL football boss Greg Swan is defending the stand rule. The rule has been in the spotlight in recent weeks, with players, fans and even some umpires confused.
9: We average less than five free kicks a round for the stand rule. 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
10: Good morning, Liam Robertson from Surfing Victoria here with your morning surf report. Great waves again across the coastline this morning. Winds from that west-northwest direction and really clean conditions on offer across the coastline. That new swell in the water as well, so ticking up of waves heights a little bit, seeing double overhead waves with the odd triple overhead set as well, and plenty of water moving about. So experienced surfers on those more exposed locations. Protected corners have great waves as well for everyone else. As always, if you are going for a surf, surf with a mate, surf within your limits and play it safe by the water.
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7: Cloudy and a top of 16 today, partly cloudy and 15 tomorrow. Right now, it's 13 degrees.
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9.9, Shania Twain, and that don't impress me much. I'll tell you what will impress you. Mill and Nick, they return tomorrow morning with Fun Hit Wonders between 8 and 9. One of my favourite segments, Mill opening up her diary from 1984. And plenty of chances to win big. Double invites to the Geelong Running Festival. $200 to celebrate your birthday at Frankie in Geelong. We'll find out who is going to win that tomorrow in the birthday book. And $200, a winter warmer menu experience for Caller of the Week. That being dished out tomorrow at the Magnificent Heads in Barwon Heads. So just join the guys for a chat tomorrow and maybe you'll win. Mill and Nick, two great mates, having a laugh and talking all things local. Thanks to ENS, Upgrade to Better Sale is on now. Here's a band that sponsored a surfing competition in the 80s, Aussie Crawl, and the boys light up. Bay 93.0.

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Love that. 90s flashback from Collective Soul and The World I Know. 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Bay939.com.au. Top of 16 today. A little bit of cloud about around Geelong, the Ballerine and the Surf Coast. My son Patrick was 1 month old last Saturday. So now I've decided it is time to put focus back on me. Like, obviously, when a new baby comes into your life, you make them your core focus. But I want to get fit again because now I've got a little one. You start to notice that, yes, you're going to need a lot of energy. So first thing on the fitness to-do list is to get a brand new pair of shoes. So now I've said it, you can make me accountable. Next week, I'll have this done by. Payday was yesterday, so no excuse. Funds are in the bank. Let's get a new pair of shoes and start a walking routine again. And you've just got to make it part of your life. Put it in the calendar. That's what I was doing before. Of course, the calories in is always a problem. I just love my food too much. But I'll keep you updated. If this is inspiring you to maybe put your best foot forward, pun intended, I wish you luck. Let's do it together. Here's Berlin, Take My Breath Away, Bay 93.9.

0: Bay 93.9, playing music to have you feeling good. It's 9th versus 10th tonight at GMHBA Stadium. The Cats doing battle with the Saints to open up round 19 of the AFL. In good statistical news, the Saints haven't won at Cadinia Park since 99, and Grant Myers is back for the Cats as well. Good luck, Geelong, but I think, fingers crossed, you've got it in the bag.
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0: Bay 93.9, Stevie Nicks and I Can't Wait, part of the music to have you feeling good. The latest from the local newsroom is in minutes. A new pay deal could be presented to teachers as early as today to avoid next week's strike, which would be great for Geelong and Surf Coast families. We'll unpack that very soon. Then after midday, it is time for Everything 80s. Rod Stewart's Young Turks on the way for you. Plus Taylor Dane. And the Bryan Adams song that was almost called The Best Days of Our Lives. Hear it soon for the 80s lunch. 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
6: Cloudy today with a top of 16, broadcasting on Wadawurrung Country. Hey, it's Ava here in the newsroom. The opposition says it's outrageous a convicted murderer is receiving taxpayer-funded Ozempic jabs and plastic surgery. Geelong woman Alicia Schiller is receiving weight loss jabs and has had eyelid surgery to remove excess skin due to obesity. Shadow Police Minister Brad Batten says the system is upside down.
7: Pretty confident that no victim of crime here in Victoria has ever received any money for Ozempic.
6: Next week's 24-hour teachers' strike could be called off. News Corp reporting the state government could table a new offer as early as today as teachers seek better paying conditions. A breakthrough cancer therapy developed by Melbourne researchers that's shown an almost 100% cure rate treating solid tumours in mice will be tested in humans. The one-off therapy doesn't have toxic side effects. Professor Paul Beavis from Peter Mac says using the body's immune system is a powerful way to tackle cancer.
8: You engineer a patient's own cells to be able to target the cancer cells, and this works really well in blood cancers.
6: And tap-and-go technology will be on buses across Geelong from Sunday. It means locals will be able to use their credit card, phone or smartwatch to pay for the trip, but locals are being reminded to still have a Mikey card for other services that may not yet have the technology.
4: Get the V8 Nissan Patrol Warrior at Rex Garrel with a great interest rate.
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6: Reports Jack Martin will return to the Cattery in 2027. AFL.com.au says he's hitting his games trigger to get a deal for next year with 15 games so far this season. There won't be a 16th tonight. He's being rested for the clash with St Kilda. And the FIFA World Cup finals locked in with Argentina to defend its title against Spain on Monday morning. The reigning champs defeated England 2-1 this morning, who'll now take on France in a battle for third place.
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9: The Valley Inn has something for everyone. 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Great meals and live sport on 20 big screens every day. Monday is Palmer night. 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
6: Cloudy this afternoon with a top of 16, 15 tomorrow and partly cloudy. Right now in Belmont, it's 14 degrees.
4: 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What's on your lunch menu? How about one big hour of the 80s? 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

Bay 93.9, Taylor Dane and Tell It To My Heart as we bring you the 80s lunch, the Savo, and a cloudy one today around Geelong, Ballerine and the Surf Coast, heading for top of 16, which we're not far away from reaching. The 80s lunch, of course, is built by you and the songs you want to hear. Thank you so much to Jason from Highton, who got in touch at bay939.com.au. From him, Reflex and the Politics of Dancing is on the way after this one from Bryan Adams, which was almost called The Best Days of My Life, but I think they nailed the title for Summer of 69. Bay 93.9, the 80s lunch.

0: By 93.9, Duran Duran and Hungry Like the Wolf for the 80s lunch. Thanks so much to the crew at Raiders Bingo for making it happen. Raiders Bingo opens 7 days a week, night and day. And who could forget this iconic ad from the 80s?
1: G'day. I've been invited to the lodge for dinner. Well, I'm not even a member, so I'm making something special. Where's the cheese? Between each sheet, you scatter Australian cheddar. Because I reckon Australian cheddar is better than the imported stuff.
2: Good evening, sir. Hazel and Bob aren't expecting you.
1: Truth! It's that lodge.
0: Rest in peace, Peter Russell Clark. And, of course, there is a famous version of swearing outtakes on the National Film and Sound Archive. More 80s goodness very soon. We'll continue the 80s lunch with the Greg Kin Band and Kim Wilde coming up at Bay 93.9.
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0: by 93.9, The Boss and Glory Days. And before that, Aretha Franklin, Who's Zooming Who, a request for Reese from Height. Thank you so much for your call, mate. That's it for the 80s lunch today, and it will return tomorrow. Thank you so much to the awesome crew at Raiders Bingo. Raiders Bingo, open 7 days a week, night and day. Ava Jones has the latest from the Bay 93.9 local newsroom next, and it appears next week's teachers' strike might be being called off. Info to come. Billy Joel for you shortly. Also, Chapel Roan. And a band whose lead singer has a laneway in Melbourne named after her. Bay 93.9.
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4: Cloudy this afternoon. Hey, it's Ava here in the newsroom. Two men have been charged over a string of burglaries in Geelong West over the last week. Several businesses on Packington, Weller and Hope Streets were robbed. Jewellery valued at $50,000 among the items allegedly stolen. A 28-year-old man to face Geelong Magistrates Court today. A 44-year-old bailed to face court in September. A last-minute pay deal could be offered to teachers as early as today to stop plans for a 24-hour strike in a week's time. If the revised offer is accepted, it could go to a vote of the union's primary and secondary schools council tomorrow and see the walkout averted. Outgoing British PM Sir Keir Starmer says he's proud of what he's achieved as he prepares to leave office next week. There was a standing ovation as he took his final Prime Minister's questions.
5: Went from historic defeat in 2019 to historic victory in 2024. And in 2 years in government, I leave the country in better shape than I found it. I am proud of everything that we have achieved.
4: And Tap and Go technology will go live on Geelong's buses from Sunday. Locals will be able to use a credit card or smartphone for the journey. However, passengers are being reminded to have a Mikey card in case the bus doesn't have the updated technology.
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4: Argentina's stunned England with a late comeback in their semi-final at the FIFA World Cup. England led 1-0 until 5 minutes before stoppage time, Argentina scoring 2 goals in 7 minutes to secure their spot against Spain in Monday morning's final. And John Longmire has spoken about meeting with Tasmania for the coaching job. The Swans premiership winner is among the favourites for the job, speaking to Fox Footy.
6: I spoke to them. I'd describe it as a fact-finding mission from both sides, Jared. So we had a discussion, and I generally describe it as a fact-finding mission.
3: For up-to-date local news, community events around Geelong and the Surf Coast, and the latest from Mill and Nick in the morning, visit bay939.com.au.
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4: Cloudy this afternoon, tomorrow partly cloudy and heading for a top of 15. Right now in Torquay, it's 14 degrees.
2: Rippleside is feeling good. This is

0: Bay 93.9, part of the music to have you feeling good. Zach Tuohy was in this morning with Miller Nick just after 8 to talk all things footy. And you got to give Zach credit. He's always honest.
1: I'm off the Cats there. I'm still going to tip them. Yeah.
2: Do you cop any flack for saying things about the Catters?
1: Like, it's not like I've gone super hard, but I've haven't said boo about, and like, I tip them when I know they'll lose.
2: Yeah.
1: I'm always like positive spin, devil's advocate. The Grian not playing is doing my head in.
3: Well, Zach, I have got some news for you today as I pull up the AFL app.
2: Oh.
3: Grian Myers. Oh, he's in, baby boy.
2: There you go.
1: It had to be. Especially with a couple of injuries.
0: There's about 7 outs for the Cats, but Grian Myers in, and I don't think the Saints have won, Nick was saying this morning, at Cadinia Park since 1999. So it's 9th taking on 10th, round 19, getting underway in the AFL tonight at GMHBA Stadium. Catch Zach Tuohy again next Thursday with Mill and Nick, stirring them up, having a laugh, and talking all things footy. Thank you to the crew at GJ Gardner Homes Geelong, shaping your home around you with GJ Gardner Homes Geelong.
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0: Bay 93.9, Mill and Nick are back tomorrow for one Loose Friday. Fun hit wonders between 8 and 9. Mill opening up her diary, which we love, finding out what she was up to in 1984. And so many prizes to give away as well. $2,000 awarded tomorrow. Thank you to the crew at King's Funerals because we are celebrating life. If you want to enter that, make sure you do it today. Bay939.com.au. Entries close tonight. Mill the other day saw something very strange in the supermarket.
1: At Coles in Belmont a couple of days ago, this lady's got a pram under the mesh peering at me with its nose twitching. Was a big white rabbit with long ears. I'm
2: you
1: not kidding.
2: You can't take a rabbit to a supermarket.
1: I know. Are you going to get one of the apples that's left out for the kids and poke it in the basket for that thing to eat? Yeah. And it was looking at me through the mesh. It was like a weird rabbit confessional. Forgive me, Father, for I have sinned. So anyway, Bugs Bunnies is doing an in-store appearance.
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5: Cloudy this afternoon. Hey, it's Ava here in the newsroom. A person's been rescued trapped in a drain pit in Ocean Grove. Crews were called in just before midday with a spine board used to pull them from a 1.5 metre pit. The patient treated by paramedics and taken to hospital.

0: WorkSafe's been notified. Spring Street could offer teachers a last-minute pay deal in an effort to avoid another strike planned for next week. Senior Minister Nick Stakos says the government's willing to negotiate.
1: We want our teachers to not only get a pay rise, but we also want to minimise disruption to Victorian families.
0: The mother of a woman murdered in Geelong almost a decade ago has criticised a call to give Ozempic to her killer. News Corp revealing Alicia Schiller, who killed her housemate over $50 in 2017, is set to receive the weight loss drug. They've also reported she's received eyelid surgery due to an obesity-related condition. Chief Commissioner Mike Bush has lent a hand in making an arrest in the Melbourne CBD. He was on his way to work when he stepped in to help officers as they struggled to pin down a man. And Sam Neill's cause of death's been confirmed, the actor passing away from pneumonia. His death was announced earlier this week, just 3 months after news he was cancer-free following a 2022 diagnosis.
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0: Collingwood will welcome back Isaac Quaynor from injury when they take on the Blues on Saturday. Coach Craig McRae says they're happy to have Billy Frampton cleared at the tribunal as they manage veteran defender Jeremy Howe.
4: Had a sleepless night, sort of working out how we're going to get our back line to be in order and how that looks, but so it was a really nice surprise to get him back. He's had a fantastic season. He's been with Darcy Moore out and other parts out of our back line. He's been a rock for us.
0: And Argentina's set up a World Cup final showdown with Spain on Monday morning. The defending champs winning through to the decider with a 2-1 win over England, who'll take on France for third spot.
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0: Cloudy this afternoon. Tomorrow partly cloudy and heading for a top of 15. Right now in Norlane, it's 15 degrees.
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Music to have you feeling good while you work. That's what we do at Bay 93.9. Hi, Craig here this afternoon. You see, this is more like it. Bit of blue sky, no mention of rain. The bay at the moment is like a mirror. You can actually see the clouds reflecting off the bay. It looks really beautiful out there at the moment. Lots of people out and about. Looks like the car park at Westfield's pretty full. As I look across the roof there, over towards Eastern Beach, the Ferris wheel slowly spinning around. What a beautiful day in Geelong. If you're lucky enough to be able to maybe get off work a little bit early, I'd probably do that if I was you. If not, well, you can say, look, the guy on the radio said I can leave early. I don't think that works. Natalie Imbruglia is on the way. Big song. It's massive all over the world. That's coming up. Got some Taylor Swift there, speaking really big. And this group, they were in Geelong a couple of years ago now, The Killers, to have you feeling good with Craig Meddings at Bay 93.9, 2:15.

0: couple of nights ago, I was sitting at home just going through some online radio stations just to hear what they play around the world. And I was listening to a couple of stations in the US. One was in New York, and I heard that song pop up on. I thought, gee, she's done really well, Natalie Imbruglia. And then I tuned around a little later on to one in Amsterdam in the Netherlands, came up as well. Big song there. It is Bay 93.9. That's what we play, all the big songs to get you through your work day and look into that weekend. I don't know about you, I'm just in the mood for a weekend. The weather's going to be fairly nice. Maybe get down the shops tonight or maybe tomorrow, grab yourself something maybe for a barbecue, clean all the rubbish off the barbecue, give it a bit of a spin. You might even need to replace the gas bottle. I think I might need to do that too, get the old Weber up and running. Not too far away, we'll be up and running with some Taylor Swift and a couple of fills coming up for you next at Bay.
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0: It's a ripper song, isn't it? Seal there and Crazy to have you feeling good at Bay 93.9. Maybe things are a little less crazy at your place now because, well, the kids are back at school. The 40K zones have kicked in now too, by the way. If you're out and about driving around schools in your area, just be aware that those 40K zones are in place now and the kids will be, what, less than an hour. They'll be running out of school and the next couple of days are going to be pretty good. In fact, tomorrow for your Friday, they can walk home. It'll be okay. It's not going to rain. In fact, all the way through. Let's just have a look here at the Bureau. What do they say? Even Wednesday, there might be some showers, but all the way through until then, it's going to be quite nice. This is the sort of winter I don't mind. What about you, hey? Coming up real soon, some Powderfinger and got the Pointer Sisters there to have you feeling good. Before you know, you'll be into that weekend. You'll be at the Saturday Market in the Mall, the Geelong City Market. You'll be Torquay Farmers Market on. Everything will be happening over the weekend. The footy. You'll be home relaxing before you know it. Don't worry about that. Like I said, Pointer Sisters coming up at Bay.
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0: Powder Finger to have you feeling good at Bay 93.9. Coming up now to 3 with Craig here this afternoon. Beautiful Arvo in Geelong. School pickup not too far away. We have Ava with your local news up real soon. Then Huey. I love this.
1: That's the power of love.
0: That's on the way, and the song from Alison Moyet that was written over the phone after she had an argument with a friend. She contacted her producer, fed all the words to him over the phone. He wrote the melody, and what do you know, a big hit. I wonder what song that could be. That's on the way real soon. Up in just a moment, Ava with the latest in local news. And I don't know about this one. Yeah, a list of things that someone who, well, has been misbehaving, let's say, might be in prison, is actually getting. Wait till you hear the story. It's outrageous. You'll find out more in just a moment here at Bay.
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4: Good afternoon. In Geelong West, delays are building in both directions on Shannon Avenue, just north of Aberdeen Street. Nearby, it's also slow on La Trobe Terrace, southbound approaching Ryrie Street. For your run home from Melbourne, it's looking mainly clear Geelong bound on both the Westgate and Princess freeways. 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And that's the latest. Bay 93.9 traffic for Geelong on the Surf Coast.
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10: Cloudy this afternoon. Hey, it's Ava here in the newsroom. The opposition says it's outrageous a convicted murderer is receiving taxpayer-funded Ozempic jabs and plastic surgery. Geelong woman Alicia Schiller is receiving weight loss jabs and has had eyelid surgery to remove excess skin due to obesity. Shadow Police Minister Brad Batten says the system is upside down.
11: Pretty confident that no victim of crime here in Victoria has ever received any money for Ozempic.
10: Next week's 24-hour teachers' strike could be called off. News Corp reporting the state government could table a new offer as early as today as teachers seek better paying conditions. A breakthrough cancer therapy developed by Melbourne researchers that's shown an almost 100% cure rate treating solid tumours in mice will be tested in humans. The one-off therapy doesn't have toxic side effects. Professor Paul Beavis from Peter Mac says using the body's immune system is a powerful way to tackle cancer.
12: You engineer a patient's own cells to be able to target the cancer cells, and this works really well in blood cancers.
10: And tap-and-go technology will be on buses across Geelong from Sunday. It means locals will be able to use their credit card, phone or smartwatch to pay for the trip, but locals are being reminded to still have a Mikey card for other services that may not yet have the technology.
8: Metrol Geelong. 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
10: Saints coach Ross Lyon says he's not underestimating an injury hit Geelong ahead of tonight's clash at Cadinia Park. They haven't won at our home ground since 1999. Lyon says he's expecting a strong performance from the Cats.
13: I think they've got a couple of challenges this week, as we have. And we've played some of our best footy with our key players. And they're a very established, mature, talented list. And he is an elite coach. They're a proud club.
10: And the World Cup final's locked in, with Argentina to defend its title against Spain on Monday. The reigning champs defeated England 2-1 this morning, who'll now take on France in a battle for third.
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1: Good afternoon, Liam Robertson from Surfing Victoria here with your afternoon surf report. Still fun waves about across the coastline this afternoon. That swell's hanging in there, but has dropped a little bit from this morning. Seeing overhead waves on those more exposed locations. They're coming more and more few and far between though. So if you're looking to get in the biggest waves, get out now. Winds are still light and tending more to that easterly direction. So there's a little bit of lump and bump across the face, but not too much at the moment. Experienced surfers only still in those exposed breaks. Everywhere else, protected corners have great waves as well. As always, if you are going for a surf, surf with a mate and play it safe by the water.
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2: Bay 93.9 weather.
4: Cloudy this afternoon, tomorrow partly cloudy and heading for a top of 15. Right now in Leopold, it's 15 degrees.
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0: It's Bay 93.9. G'day, it's Craig Meddings. How are you this afternoon? Coming up to about 3:15 or thereabouts. School pickup happening around the joint. Those 40K zones in place at the moment too, right across the region. Huey Lewis, have you feeling good while you work at Bay 93.9?

0: Feeling Good While You Work at Bay 93.9. There's Alison Moyet. And that song was actually written over the phone after Alison had a fight with a close friend. She called her music producer, Steve Jolly, and said, "Hey, I got a song for you. Note this down." He came back in about an hour or so with the melody. Next thing, you've got a hit from 1984. That's how you do it. It is good to have you along this afternoon. School pickup just about to happen. The kids will be running out from school. They'll be on their bikes, scooters, walking home. So just take it easy around the place. 40K zones definitely in place at the moment. A little later on, I've got some prizes for you. Going to give away some tickets to the basketball. We're going to catch up with Reagan Bass from Geelong United Basketball. The last home game coming up this Saturday. I'm sad about that. Love the basketball. There every week. You could be there too with your family. I have a stack of family passes to give away coming up a little later on. Up soon, we walk the moon at Bay.
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3: Pretty smooth drive around town today. No major crashes or pranks to avoid. Just be aware of some works over in Mount Dunedin on Barnyip Boulevard from Boundary Road to the Geelong Ring Road with reduced speeds in place. So plan ahead and allow for extra time. If you're driving home from Melbourne today on the Prince's Freeway, it's slowing down inbound slightly at the Point Cook Bend, but then smooth sailing for the rest of your journey. Do you believe that happiness matters to seriously ill children? 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Starlight.org.au. That's the latest Bay 93.9 traffic for Geelong and the Surf Coast.
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0: Thursday afternoon in Geelong at Bay 93.9 with Craig. G'day. You've almost made it to Friday, which means we're almost into that weekend. One more day to go. One more morning to get out of bed early, get off to work, get off to school, that sort of thing. Tomorrow morning with Mill and Nick. Mill's diary. Now, I've held this diary in my hand. I promise it's real. I wouldn't say if it wasn't. It's very small, though. Deceptively small, but there's a lot of stuff in there. Some of it you can't put on the radio. Some of it you can. You'll hear from Mill's Diary tomorrow with lots of fun. And Fun Hit Wonders just after 8 o'clock, between 8 and 9. It's One Hit Wonders with a bit of fun mixed in as well. Check them out. Mill and Nick in the morning, weekdays from 6 a.m. here at Bay. Mill was a mayor. Did you know that?
1: I once got into a bout of pranks with a very dear friend of mine. He and I used to prank each other. My best one was gluing his phone to the roof of his office.
2: Did you really?
1: Yes, I did.
2: See, why don't we start doing that to people?
1: Yeah, I love pranking people.
2: That's good, isn't it?
1: I knew I was back in prank town when Tom was looking for sugar the other day and he left the room and I wanted to put salt in his coffee, but he got back too quickly. I'm the mayor of prank town.
0: I'm not leaving anything on my desk. My desk is next to Mill's. I might even put a security camera in. We'll see. Thanks to ENS, Mill and Nick in the morning. Upgrade to better sale is happening there right now. Not too far away. We've got some Queen for you at Bay.
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0: Just so good. That's Tom Petty. Have you feeling good at Bay 93.9? Coming up now to 4 o'clock. Kids are home from school. That's all done and dusted. What are we going to have for dinner, Mum? Dad, what's for dinner? You know, that sort of thing. Maybe you're about to head on down to the supermarket. Maybe you're about to jump in the car, head on home, grab yourself, I don't know, smart little jaffle or something. Maybe a dim sim, a potato cake from APCO or somewhere on the way home. I'm just saying, maybe I'm just dreaming about what I want to do on the way home. That might happen. Coming up real soon, I'll tell you what is going to happen. We have your top four at four on the way. Yesterday it was 80s. I reckon today we might even be looking into the 90s. We'll check that out soon. This definitely off the Walkman, definitely from the 80s. Tears for Fears, so many hits in the 80s. Unmistakable sound of that one. That's on your radio. Ava is coming up in just a moment with your 4 o'clock local news update here at Bay. If you are about to finish up work or maybe jump in the car and head off somewhere, this is what's happening across Geelong.
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3: Over on Ryrie Street, it's slowing in both directions in patches from Boundary Road to Latrobe Terrace, and the Princes Highway is slow on approach to North Shore Road and St George's Street in Norlane. If you're driving home from Melbourne today, taking a look on the Princes Freeway, it's slow outbound from Croy Creek Road through the Point Cook Bend. Jack's Tyres and Auto do more than just tyres. 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That's the latest Bay 93.9 traffic for Geelong and the Surf Coast.
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11: Cloudy this afternoon. Hey, it's Ava here in the newsroom. A man's been taken to hospital, rescued from a drain pit in Ocean Grove. Crews were called to Pipeline Drive just before midday, using a spine board to pull him to safety. The man in his 40s suffering minor upper and lower body injuries in a stable condition. Caught today for a 28-year-old man, one of two men charged over a series of burglaries in Geelong West. $50,000 worth of jewellery, among items stolen from businesses on Packington, Weller and Hope Streets over the last week. A second man, aged 44, has been bailed to face court in September. A last-minute pay deal could be offered to teachers as early as today to stop plans for a 24-hour strike in a week's time. If the revised offer is accepted, it could go to a vote of the union's Primary and Secondary Schools Council tomorrow and see the walkout averted. Tap and Go technology will go live on Geelong's buses from Sunday. Locals will be able to use a credit card or smartphone for the journey. However, passengers are being reminded to have a Mikey card in case the bus doesn't have the updated tech. And Belmont's Winter Reserve has been upgraded. The home of the Belmont Lions and East Belmont Cricket Club now includes a second netball court, female-friendly change rooms, umpires' rooms and additional storage. The project cost over $1.8 million.
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11: Argentina stunned England with a late comeback in their semi-final at the FIFA World Cup. England led 1-0 until 5 minutes before stoppage time, but Argentina scored 2 goals in 7 minutes to secure their spot against Spain on Monday morning. And John Longmire has spoken about meeting with Tasmania for the coaching job. The Swans Premiership winner is among the favourites for the job, speaking on Fox Footy.
12: I spoke to them. I'd describe it as a fact-finding mission from both sides, Jared. So we had a discussion and

0: I generally describe it as a fact-finding mission.
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3: Good afternoon, Liam Robertson from Surfing Victoria here with your afternoon surf report. Still fun waves about across the coastline this afternoon. That swell's hanging in there, but has dropped a little bit from this morning. Seeing overhead waves on those more exposed locations. They're coming more and more few and far between though. So if you're looking to get into the biggest waves, get out now. Winds are still light and tending more to that easterly direction. So there's a little bit of lump and bump across the face, but not too much at the moment. Experienced surfers only still in those exposed breaks. Everywhere else, protected corners have great waves as well. As always, if you are going for a surf, surf with a mate and play it safe by the water.
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5: Cloudy this afternoon, tomorrow partly cloudy and heading for a top of 15. Right now in Port Arlington, it's 15 degrees.
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6: Almost to the end of the working week. You can almost feel the weekend, can't you? Hey, Thursday afternoon in Geelong. G'day, it's Craig. How you doing? It's about 4:05 and I am today looking at a year. Well, ANZ announced in this particular year, the bank, that if you stood in a queue for more than 5 minutes in their bank, all right, they would give you $5. They would give you $5 for that. I'm not sure they have that deal happening anymore. I don't think any of the banks have that deal happening anymore. The big Christmas present this particular year was the Mighty Morphin Power Ranger dolls. They were absolutely massive. And Victorian roads became officially the safest in the world after achieving a world lowest road toll per capita. So, okay, I wonder what year it was. I reckon it might have been the year this came out. It was 1994. I remember E17. Well, here's a memory. It is Bay 93.9, top 4 at 4, Wombat Gully Plant Farm, driving you home feeling good at Bay 93.9.

0: Top 4 at 4 to have you feeling good at Bay 93.9. 1994 is the year we're looking at today, and we drive you home feeling good for Wombat Gully Plant Farm, where it is bare root season. Things to happen in 1994. Well, some of the biggest movies came out. Philadelphia, of course, Tom Hanks was in that. We had The Piano. That was a big one. Four Weddings and a Funeral. Massive. Sleepless in Seattle. Love it. Aussie classics. Priscilla, Queen of the Desert, and Muriel's Wedding as well. What a great movie. Remember that?
1: You're terrible, Muriel.
0: Just love it. Top 4 at 4. It's 1994 at Bay.

0: Massive on the dance floor in 1994. Crystal Waters, great to hear that again. 100% Pure Love at Bay 93.9. Wrapping up the top four at four from 1994. I've got one more thing to tell you. For 13 years back in 1994, this particular little hamlet called Wandon Valley was part of our lives. It started off on Channel 7, had the characters that we all knew, we all loved. There was Sergeant Frank Gilroy. Of course, there was Shirley Gilroy as well. Dr. Terence Elliott was there, Dr. Simon Bowen. And there was, of course, Vicky, the vet, with Fatso the Wombat, Brendan and Molly, Matron Sloan. It was such a great show, and it was must-see viewing, wasn't it? You'd sit there with your dinner tray, as long as you didn't put your elbows on it, it'd collapse on your feet with your dinner. Happened to me a few times. And you'd sit there and watch it with the whole family. It was just a great show. After 13 years, it wrapped up on our screens in 1994. Remember this? It was just part of the Aussie way of life back then, wasn't it? Everybody watched it, of all ages. Wrapping up in 1994, A Country Practice. A great memory from that year. We do it all over again tomorrow. More top four at four, after four, here at Bay 93.9. On the way, some Matchbox 20.
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3: Good afternoon. Taking a quick look over on Ryrie Street. It's slowing down in both directions in patches from Boundary Road to Latrobe Terrace. And on Barwon Heads Road, it's congested at Marshalltown Road and Reserve Road over in Victoria. If you're driving home today on the Princes Freeway, it's slowing outbound from the Westgate Freeway past Croy Creek Road, but then smooth sailing for the rest of your journey. 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Today. That's the latest Bay 93.9 traffic for Geelong and the Surf Coast.
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0: Just so good there. Kate Bush from 86 running up that hill at Bay 93.9 with Craig this afternoon. Now, is there something in your life you've always wanted to do? Maybe it will challenge you. Maybe you're a little bit scared of it, but you want to give it a go anyway. It could be riding a horse. It could be learning how to windsurf. Do what I did at 56, go out and get my motorbike license. I was terrified. 20,000 kilometres and 18 months later, I'm pretty happy with myself riding to work every day from Lara. You can do that. Okay, and if money's standing in the way, we can help you here at Bay 93.9 with Mill and Nick tomorrow morning because they're giving away $2,000 cash tomorrow. Someone's got to win it. Ka-ching is right. Jump on the website now. You better hurry on our website and tell us how you want to celebrate life, something you want to try doing, something that you'd love to do with your family, whatever it is. Thanks to King's Funeral, serving the Geelong community for over 70 years. Better hop on board with that tomorrow morning. That noise could be for you here at Bay with Mill and Nick.
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0: Music to have you feeling good on the drive home at Bay 93.9. Up soon, we got your local news, then this. Straight off the 80s dance floor. What a smash hit this was, hey? Blue Light Disco play this all the time. School socials. Just so good. That's New Order. They're on the way. Ava is coming up next with your 5 o'clock update here at Bay.
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3: Hello again. Taking a look over on the Surf Coast Highway, we've got congestion in patches from Pioneer Road to Warralilly Boulevard in both directions, and a reminder of works in Newcombe on the Bellarine Highway in both directions between Roxanne Place and Hinchcliffe Crescent. Speed and lane restrictions in place. If you're driving home from Melbourne today over on the Princes Freeway, it's slow outbound from the Westgate Freeway through the Point Cook Bend. 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That's the latest Bay 93.9 traffic for Geelong and the Surf Coast.
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4: Cloudy this evening. Tomorrow, partly cloudy with a top of 15. Broadcasting on Wattawarong Country. Hey, it's Ava here in the newsroom. Two people have been taken to hospital after a collision in Lara. Callers to 000 reported the crash at the corner of Peak School Road and Forest Road North around 3:45. Two patients were treated at the scene and taken to hospital. More info to come on their status. A person's been rescued trapped in a drain pit in Ocean Grove. Crews were called in just before midday with a spine board used to pull him from the 1.5 metre deep pit. The man in his 40s treated by paramedics and taken to hospital. WorkSafe's been notified. Spring Street could offer teachers a last-minute pay deal in an effort to avoid another strike planned for next week. Senior Minister Nick Stakos says the government's willing to negotiate.
5: We want our teachers to not only get a pay rise, but we also want to minimise disruption to Victorian families.
4: The Liberal leader's rejected suggestions his party should implement gender quotas despite dwindling support from female voters. Angus Taylor argues candidates should be decided on merit.
6: I've never supported any quotas at all. But what I do support is more great people joining the Liberal Party and more great people, women and from all sorts of backgrounds.
4: And Sam Neill's cause of death's been confirmed, the actor passing away from pneumonia. His death was announced earlier this week, just 3 months after news he was cancer-free following a 2022 diagnosis.
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4: The countdown's on for tonight's Geelong home game with the Cats taking on the Saints. A massive 7 changes for Geelong tonight, including Jay Polkinghorne in for his debut. The match gets underway at 7:30. Collingwood will welcome back Isaac Quaynor from injury when they take on the Blues on Saturday. Coach Craig McRae says they're happy to have Billy Frampton cleared at the tribunal as they manage veteran defender Jeremy Howe.
7: Had a sleepless night, sort of working out how we're going to get our back line to be in order and how that looks, but so it was a really nice surprise to get him back. He's had a fantastic season. He's been with Darcy Moore out and other parts out of our back line. He's been a rock for us.
4: AFL footy boss Greg Swan's defending the stand rule. It's been in the spotlight in recent weeks with players, fans and even some umpires confused.
8: We average less than 5 free kicks a round for the stand rule. 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So it's not, again, the players have adapted really well. There's always a fault or two.
4: Swan there on Fox Footy.
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4: Cloudy this evening. Tomorrow partly cloudy with a top of 15. Partly cloudy again on Saturday and heading for 16. Right now in North Shore, it's 14 degrees.
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driving you home feeling good. That's what we do at Bay 93.9. G'day, Craig Meddings here. How are you doing? It is about 10 past 5 or thereabouts. We drive you home, by the way, thanks to Wombat Gully, where it is bare root season at the moment. They will sort you out if your garden's maybe looking a little bit ordinary. They will certainly be able to sort you out. Go and check them out. They're at 201 Townsend Road in Moolap. Now, I had a couple of reports of a fire, which is currently happening. Don't know too many details about it. A bit of smoke in the air, and looks like it's under control now, which is good, which is in St. George's Road in Nor Lane, you know, where KFC and everything there on the corner. You drive down further towards the refinery just over Station Street. If you're heading down towards the bay, down St. George's Road, over the roundabout there, and a fire in there tucked away on the left. Let's hope everyone's okay. Everything's good. But yeah, just check Vic Emergency and it's all good at the moment. So if you're around that area, Station Street, St. George's Road, you may notice a few emergency services vehicles doing their thing. Very soon, we're going to be doing our thing. We're going to be catching up with Busey. Andrew Buse, Cats legend. He played for the Lions. Of course, the big game coming up tonight here in Geelong. It's going to be huge. K Park, the lights will be on. It's going to be massive. And we're also going to get out Lady Car Car and play you a tune and see if we can't give you $100 to spend at Pillow Talk. Busy 45 minutes or thereabouts. No doubt now to have you feeling good on the drive home at Bay.

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2: Always great to have a chat to this bloke. As though whoever that was, I don't know who that is, just said he's a club legend. Absolutely correct. Busey, you legend. Hello, mate.
3: Craigie, you're more a legend than me, mate. Oh, congratulations too, by the way.
2: Why? What have I done?
3: Well, we've just got another day under our belts. We're doing okay.
2: Oh, we're doing all right, aren't we? We're doing okay.
3: We sure are.
2: Now, we'll talk about the Cats. Of course, the home game coming up. We'll talk about that real soon. Let's jump to tomorrow. Sydney Swans, Adelaide Crows happening in Sydney. What do you reckon?
3: I'm going to say it's going to be a real close game. I might even pick the Crows over the Sydney Swans for this one. Damn close game.
2: Saturday, we've got Port Adelaide and Fremantle. Oh, they're quite apart on the old ladder. Adelaide Oval, what's going to happen here, mate?
3: Shellacking.
2: Yeah.
3: Dockers will shellack them.
2: The Kangaroos have got North Melbourne and Melbourne. That is happening at Marvel Stadium at 4:15 on Saturday. What do you think of this game?
3: These for me.
2: Yes. Now, here we go. Mills team, Collingwood and Carlton. Now, this should be okay. What do you think of this one?
3: Oh, this classic game, this.
2: Yeah.
3: You know, it sort of just catches the imagination. Now, Mill, on the other hand, will not be, she'll be chewing her fingernails to the quick on this one. Oh, I'm going to go for her team this week. But the Blues are looking a little bit more lively.
2: Your old team. We've got the Lions taking on the West Coast Eagles, almost opposite ends of the ladder here. What have we got? Optus Stadium. Perth, what's happening?
3: Lions for me.
2: Now, I have a feeling I know what you might say here. MCG, Sunday. Richmond and the Hawks. Go for it.
3: I've done a bit of a whip around families down there at Richmond. Even their families are not picking them.
2: Mm.
3: Hawks by the length of the straight. Look out, Tigers with a whipping.
2: Gold Coast Suns and the Western Bulldogs. I've got a soft spot for the Bulldogs. What do you think of them?
3: I'm picking the Suns. They're at home. I think this can be their win.
2: Also on Sunday, Marvel Stadium, the Giants and Essendon. What's going to happen here at about 20-5 on Sunday?
3: I'm going to pick the Bombers for the home game victory.
2: All right, tonight here in Geelong.
4: The greatest team of all.
2: Busey, what's going to happen with the Cats taking on St Kilda? What is going to happen?
3: Well, it's a little bit exciting. I mean, there's been a couple little changes that have occurred, and that's good for the Cats. They get a couple back in. The form, I suppose, if we had a look at that last five games, Geelong not looking good. We only got one W in the line of losses. Mm. But I can't see St Kilda getting over the top. I just can't. We've got the home crowd. Now, I'm going to ask the home crowd, can they please find a little bit more voice? Find something for us to really, you know, hang our hat on. Get excited. That's all I want to hear. I want to hear all that sort of stuff and an opportunity for the Cats to get the chocolates.
2: Go Cats!
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2: Busey, he has chosen the Cats. 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You know your stuff. And we love chatting to you here on Bay 93.9. Busey, go Cats situation, yeah?
3: Go Cats!
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2: Thank you, Busey. Don't forget to check out Busey's new book, Leading Without Leverage. You can get it on your Kindle. You can get it on Amazon as well. It's really good, all about leadership and running a team. What a great read. What a great bloke. Go the Cats, I say. The home game tonight. Those lights will be on at GMHBA Stadium. Straight off the 80s.

0: Driving you home feeling good at Bay 93.9. It is Craig here, and I am so pleased to say, Ava from Muse, it is so good to have you back. You've been doing mornings and had a couple of days off. How are you doing?
1: I'm good. How are you?
0: I'm all right. What's been happening around the place today in local news? Something happened at Ocean Grove. I hope everyone's okay. A rescue.
1: Yes. So FRV, CFA, SES, the whole lot has rocked up to Ocean Grove to help rescue a man who's fallen into a 1.5 metre deep drain pit.
0: Ooh.
1: Quite a small little confined space. He's suffered some minor upper and lower body injuries, taken to hospital in a stable condition. Mm. WorkSafe has been notified for that one.
0: Mm. Hope he's okay. And a crash at Lara. What's happened out there?
1: Yes, not long ago now. This one was just 3:45. Two people taken to hospital after a two-vehicle collision at the corner of Peak School Road and Forest Road North. They were both treated at the scene, taken to hospital. We're just waiting for more info from paramedics on their status.
0: Alrighty, and of course,
2: the greatest team of all.
0: Yes, the Cats. We just spoke to Busey there before. He thinks they're going to win a home game tonight. The lights are going to be on GMHBA Stadium, St Kilda. What's happening?
1: Seven big changes for the Cats. Ooh. I don't think in my entire time here at Bay, I have ever reported seven changes for a Cats lineup.
0: Wow.
1: Of course, we've had a couple forced with Jeremy Cameron out with that collarbone, Tanner Bruin still being rested with that throat injury or neck injury rather. So we've had seven changes. Headlining that is Jay Polkinghorne, who is making his AFL debut.
0: Oh, good on him.
1: And then a few, we don't need to go through the full list of who's in and out, but that's probably the most exciting one.
0: Yeah, Busey was excited because he said, these are stars of the future now and this is going to be really good. So that's awesome. Good on the Cats for giving the young'uns a go and it should be a really good match.
1: 7:30 tonight.
0: And not that we're biased, of course.
2: The greatest team of all.
0: Just saying. Thanks so much, Ava. I'm not biased. You don't know me. Maybe you do. It's coming up to 6:00. You'll have the news in about half an hour or thereabouts.
1: Will do.
0: Thank you so much, Ava. Up real soon. We're going to do it. Lady Car Car is going to be out. What's Lady Car Car? You'll find out real soon.
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5: Hello again. No major crashes or prangs around town today. Fingers crossed it stays that way. Just a couple of congestion points over on the Princes Highway. It's slow on approach to North Shore Road and then again on St George's Road in Nor Lane. If you're driving home from Melbourne today on the Princes Freeway, it is moving pretty slowly outbound from the Westgate Freeway through the Point Cook Bend, but then smooth sailing for the rest of your journey. Jack's Tyres and Auto do more than just tyres. From servicing to brakes and batteries, it's all taken care of in one place. 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Peace of mind driving. That's the latest Bay 93.9 traffic for Geelong and the Surf Coast.
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0: They just sound like a pub band, don't they? So good. Hunters and Collectors, to have you feeling good on the drive home at Bay 93.9 for Wombat Gully Plant Farm, where it is bare root season. G'day, it's Craig Meddings. How are you doing? Making your way home. We'll keep you up to date with traffic coming up pretty soon. Your news is on the way with Ava. And then lots of Mill and Nick coming up after 6 o'clock. I reckon we do this.
1: 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Pillow Talk Geelong and Warn Pond's birthday winter sale on now.
0: Okay, let me tell you how this works, all right? It's pretty simple. Lady Car Car is our Bay 93.9 car. It's actually a new car. Really nice, actually. And what we do is we get her to play you a tune on the horn. And if you work out what it is and you get it right, you'll win $100 to spend at Pillow Talk. Now, Pillow Talk, they're in Geelong. They're at the Cario Homemaker Centre out there. And at Ward Ponds on the other side of town. Both sides of town are covered. They've got their birthday winter sale, which is happening now. So $100 at Pillow Talk will go a long way. Now, in order to win that, you need to tell me the song that Lady Car Car is playing. Here it is. Listen carefully. Oh, it's easy. 52299939. If you've not won anything in the last 30 days, jump on the phone. $100 to spend at Pillow Talk Geelong at his Bay 93.9. Driving you home feeling good.

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1: This is so much fun. A lady car, that's our car from the basement. We bring her up here. No questions asked. Yes, she does fit in the lift. Don't ask any questions. And we have a bit of fun. Lady Car will play you a tune. You get it right and you win $100 to spend at Pillow Talk Geelong and Bourne Ponds. Their birthday winter sale is on right now. And if you don't get it right, it jackpots for the next person. Not a bad deal, hey? Let's head out to Kerr Lewis. Lee, what are you up to? On the way home, are you?
2: I am on the way home, mate, yeah.
1: Where are you at the moment?
2: Oh, just coming past Lara.
1: Oh, no, my part of the woods out there.
2: Yeah, your part of the...
1: Beautiful.
2: Yeah, mate.
1: Nice part of the world. Are you on the freeway, are you?
2: Yeah, mate, about to get onto the end of the off-ramp, you know?
1: Yeah, there. I know what you mean. Just near the trotting track there. Gotcha. And what's the traffic report there?
2: Traffic is nice and sort of medium, I'd say.
1: All right.
2: It's flowing. It's really well.
1: Mate, doing really well. All right, let's see how well you do. Do you know your songs? Do you know your tunes?
2: I do.
1: All right, Lady Car is going to play you a song. Listen to this. Sounds pretty familiar. What song is that?
2: That is from the one and only the man, Johnny Farnham, and it's You're the Voice.
1: I reckon, Lee, from Kerr Lewis, you might be 100% spot on. You might have just won yourself $100 to spend at Pillow Talk Geelong. Now, they're actually in Corio at the Homemaker Centre. You're about to drive right past them, in fact. And they're at Warm Ponds as well. Their birthday winter sale is on right now. That's fantastic. Enjoy the rest of your drive home. Thanks for listening to Bay and being part of Drive July. Having a bit of fun.
2: Cheers, mate. Thank you very much. Hey. You're a little ripper.
1: No, he's pretty happy with himself. Good on you, Lee. It's that simple. You want to be part of this? Listen to Guy tomorrow for your work days. And myself on Drive for more. Drive July, Pillow Talk Geelong and Warm Ponds. That winter sale, the birthday winter sale is on now. Be part of it here at Bay.
0: So, who's got the perfect playlist? How about the best of the 80s like this? Music you can sing along to. And we even give some of the fresher tunes a run. 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

0: Coming up to 6 o'clock, Bay 93.9, driving you home feeling good. Now, you better hurry. You have to jump on this right away. Head to our website and tell us how you want to celebrate life. What is it you want to do? Would $2,000 help you do something? Maybe something that you've always wanted to do but just can't at the moment? Well, we might be able to help you, because Mill and Nick tomorrow morning, they are giving away $2,000. Ka-ching is right. Thanks to King's Funerals, serving the Geelong community for over 70 years. Go and do something you've always wanted to do but family got in the way, not having the money for it got in the way. We can help you. 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Tomorrow morning, someone is going to win that cash. Your breakfast, Mill and Nick. Of course, they're back tomorrow morning from 6 a.m. for lots of fun for your Friday. And they'll be here in a couple of minutes after the 6 o'clock local news. In case you missed them this morning, lots of fun from this morning's show. As you jump in the car and head on home, this is what's happening in Geelong.
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3: A pretty cruisy drive around town today this evening. No major crashes or pranks to watch out for. Just some congestion points over on Shannon Avenue. It's slowing in patches in both directions from Catherine Street to Fraser Street in Newtown. If you're driving home from Melbourne today on the Prince's Freeway, it's slowing outbound from the Westgate Freeway through the Point Cookins from Catherine Street to Fraser Street in Newtown. If you're driving home from Melbourne today on the Prince's Freeway, it's slowing outbound from the Westgate Freeway through the Point

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9: Cloudy this evening. Tomorrow, partly cloudy with a top of 15. Broadcasting on Wattawarrung Country. Hey, it's Ava here in the newsroom. A two-car collision in Lara's seen two people taken to hospital. The crash took place around 3:45 at the intersection of Peak School Road and Forest Road North. The two patients treated at the scene and taken to Geelong Hospital by road ambulance. Fireys have tackled a blaze in Corio with bushes on fire by the train tracks. Crews were called in just before 5 p.m. The scene deemed under control within 15 minutes. The fire's been deemed suspicious, V-Line notified. A man's been taken to hospital, rescued from a drain pit in Ocean Grove. Crews were called to Pipeline Drive just before midday, using a spine board to pull him to safety. The man in his 40s suffering minor upper and lower body injuries in a stable condition. A court appearance for a 28-year-old Geelong man today, charged over a string of burglaries in Geelong West. $50,000 worth of jewellery among items stolen from businesses on Packington, Hope and Weller Streets. A 44-year-old man's been bailed to face court in September. Sam Neill's agents confirmed the actor died from pneumonia. The Kiwi star passed away in Sydney aged 78. A private family memorial service will be held on his farm in New Zealand. and the upgrade of Belmont's Winter Reserve has been officially opened. The reserve includes a second netball court, female-friendly change rooms and extra space. Geelong Council's

0: says the Belmont Lions and East Belmont Cricket Club have both seen a growth in participation over recent years.
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0: Not long left till the Cats take to Cadinia Park to kick off round 19, taking on the Saints. Jay Polkinghorne headlined 7 changes for Geelong, making his AFL debut. Celebrations for St Kilda too, who are marking Nazaya Wanganeen-Miller's 100th game. It all gets underway at 7:30. Argentina stunned England with a late comeback in their semi-final at the FIFA World Cup. The world champions secured 2 late goals to win 2-1, setting up a clash with Spain in Monday morning's final. England will play France for third spot. And Jackson Artemis will make his AFL debut for Essendon this Sunday. He was taken with pick 1 in this year's mid-season draft, but hasn't been able to play senior footy yet, battling injury.
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0: Cloudy this evening. Tomorrow, partly cloudy with a top of 15. Partly cloudy again on Saturday and heading for 16. Right now at Cadinia Park, it's 13 degrees.
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2: Well, round 19 is here and there's a fair few talking points as we welcome the great man in, Zachy Boy.
3: Good morning. How are you guys?
4: Yeah, we're good. How are you today?
3: Oh, yeah. Living the dream.
4: You're living the dream? Hey, can we just start with a little fire pit check-in? Because I love the fire pit talk. Where are we up to with it? Settling in, getting the right wood, the seats are comfy. You been burning anything?
3: Yeah, we did. I had a couple of the lads around a couple of weeks ago.
2: The lads?
3: Sat out there till 2 o'clock in the morning.
2: Jeez.
3: Got through quite a few bottles. Do you know what I need to do? I need to drill holes in the bottom of it.
4: Yes.
3: When we talked, did I say this last
4: off
3: night?
4: Off air we did. I think we talked about it off air.
3: Like if it rains, it just is a little pool.
4: Fills up. Yeah.
5: I've got a little spa at the back of my joint at the moment. Mel got me a fire pit last year and I haven't used it this winter yet because I've moved house and stuff. But yeah, there's a nice spa bath that you can go and sit in, nice and rustic.
3: it's doing me head in because it's just like crap floating in the top of it. And there's also like a deck of cards floating in it. So I'm not sure what game we were playing when we sat out with the fire, but there is a deck of cards.
5: You and the boys. Hey. Strip poker by the sounds of it, I reckon, 2 a.m.
4: Your neighbours must love you too.
3: Yeah, I'm a dream neighbour.
4: You'll have a drill, won't you, with a bit that you can brr, brr, brr.
3: I have, yeah, that's exactly what I have. Yeah, a drill and a pigeon. I've got one of each.
4: Hey, you're cheeky this morning.
5: That's not bad gear, Mill. It's not bad gear.
3: Yeah, I do need to drill some holes in. It is doing my head in. Yeah. Other than that, it's beautiful.
4: I'm glad. I love a fire pit.
5: The back
4: of your jeans feel good. All right, let's get into it. Tonight, the home game against a team that haven't won here for years. St Kilda. How long is it since they've won at Cardinia Park?
5: 1999, last time the Saints won down here.
4: Yes. That might dampen your tip.
3: They've been all right
5: for your special comments tonight, Brass.
3: Oh, yeah, that's a nice one. I'm off the Cats a bit. I'm still going to tip them. Yeah, yeah, I'm so off. Do we know if Graham's playing yet? I haven't looked at selection.
4: No.
5: I think there is. I'll have a quick
4: look. Can I ask you this? I love that you're honest about, you know, the way you feel about how the Cats are going. Because when you live in Geelong, you're expected to love the Cats, get behind the Cats. Mm. We're both not Cats supporters, so we cop a bit. Mm. But I think it's really good. Do you cop any flack for saying things about the Catters?
3: Genuinely, and this is pretty... Like, it's not like I've gone super hard, but I haven't said boo about... I tip them when I know they'll lose.
4: Yeah.
3: I'm always, like, positive spin, devil's advocate. The Grian not playing is doing my head in.
4: Yeah.
3: That's the one.
4: Yeah, right.
5: Wow.
3: Because I'm watching them kick bricks inside forward 50.
4: Yeah. Mm.
3: There's no one that can kick it inside forward 50.
4: Yeah.
3: And you've got the all-time goal assist record holder for a season. It just makes no sense, so.
5: Well, Zach, I have got some news for you today as I pull up the AFL app.
4: Oh.
5: Graham Myers. Oh, he's in, baby boy. He is in.
4: There you go.
3: It had to be.
5: Yeah.
3: Especially with a couple of injuries. Disastrous game last week. A couple of injuries. Mm. I think they can't win it, for what it's worth.
4: Oh.
3: Yeah.
4: Seven changes to the Cats side tonight.
3: Is it that many?
4: Seven changes.
3: Because Jack Henry went off as well. Now, that was more precautionary, so I'm not sure if he's back. But I'm tipping him. I still think they'll win, for all my negativity. It is St Kilda down here, but they're going all right too.
4: All right. Let's wrap it up. Well done. Thank you, mate, for your tips. Let's look at last week. In here, I got 7. At home with my 6-year-old niece, I got 9. Zachy Boy, how many? What's it says, Nick? You got 8.
5: Yeah, I got 8 last week.
4: And Zach only got 5.
5: No, that was a misprint. He got 8. So Zach's on 109.
4: Mate.
5: I'm on 108 and you're on 9. No, I run a tight ship. Sometimes I put 5s in instead of 8s. You know.
4: Oh, we'll let you have that one. All right, Zach, it's always good to see you, mate. Have a great week calling the game tonight and everything. We'll chat to you next week.
3: Thanks, guys.
1: This is Mill and Nick.
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10: Good afternoon. Cruisy driving around town today, other than some small congestion points. No major crashes or prangs to avoid. If you're driving home from Melbourne on the Princes Freeway, watch out. It's slowing down outbound from the Westgate Freeway past Croit Creek Road. Your current drive time from Port Melbourne to Geelong is 1 hour and 9 minutes. The census is coming this August. 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That's the latest Bay 93.9 traffic for Geelong and the Surf Coast.
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0: something you might have missed from Mill and Nick in the Morning on Bay 93.9. Thanks to E&S Kitchen, Bathroom and Laundry, 531 Moorabool Street, Geelong.
1: The other thing that annoys me is podcasts. There's too many of them. And there's one called The High Scrollers.
2: Aye.
1: And who's in this, I hear you ask?
2: Give it to me, sis.
1: Brittany Saunders and Matt Hay. Recently, they made a big discovery. You pair of nongs is actually shark. Who didn't know that? Did you know that,
3: yes,
1: Nick?
3: Even I did. Geelong's biggest mimbo knew that. Come on.
1: Listen to this.
2: Who is it? Saunders and who?
1: Oh, yeah, Brittany Saunders and Matt. Hey, Aussies have been left stunned. I could not believe this. I was sitting at my desk before swearing. That the classic fish and chip shop favourite Flake is actually shark meat.
2: Mm.
1: So Flake is a commercial name for the meat from a gummy shark or school shark. Term has been around this since the 1920s.
2: Yeah.
1: But who, I mean, can you just fix me for a minute? Who doesn't know that Flake is shark?
2: Everyone knows that. It's pretty, like, if Geelong's biggest mimbo knows it, then surely everyone else does.
3: Can we just wind it back? Let's pretend we're in the podcast studio. Now, you're Brittany and I'm who? Matt.
1: You're Matt.
3: Okay. You found something and should we put it to air?
1: Go. Matt, I'm just really surprised and I feel really disgusted.
2: Yeah.
1: I was talking to a friend.
2: Yeah.
1: And I realised, like, she said she was going to get fish and chips.
2: Yeah, right.
1: And they wouldn't get whiting or snapper or flathead.
2: Yeah, cool.
1: That have Flake. And she said, husband really likes Flake because, and I couldn't believe this, I almost vomited.
2: Yeah.
1: It's shark.
3: Whoa. And also, who brought those sound effects into this podcast studio?
1: You've turned into an English man.
3: Yeah, I know. It's kind of weird. No, come on.
1: We shouldn't be tired. They mightn't be like that at all. Apologies. I remember when we used to get Friday night fish and chips, we would go to the Hayward fish and chip shop in the main street. I'd always go with Dad.
2: Yeah.
1: And Marianne Pevitt would serve us.
2: Yeah.
1: And at the end, she would say, she had a lovely high-pitched voice, normal salt or chicken salt, Jim? And we'd always get normal salt, although I wanted chicken because I thought it was very exotic.
3: Would she go with the Jim and not the Jimmy?
1: Oh, she'd say Jim or Jimmy, probably Jimmy. And then,
2: hope so, Marianne.
1: I would be allowed to tear a hole in the package of fish and chips and eat a few chips out on the way home.
2: Car chips. Yeah, one of the greats.
1: But from a very early age, because my father, Jimmy, is a wonderful man, I knew, Nicholas, as did you, that Flake is
2: of course
1: shark.
2: Correct. I knew that.
1: Give up.
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3: All right, Mill, viral yoga video has reignited the debate around filming in shared fitness spaces.
4: Okay, right. So, yes.
3: You know how people rock up to gyms and they set up their video camera, what am I, in the 90s? Their camcorder and they start filming themselves with a tripod. No, they get the phone set up in selfie mode and have a look at me.
4: I did not know this was a thing.
3: It's a big problem. There's a woman in Sydney. She set up the thing in her yoga studio. There's people everywhere in the background, and it's gone up online. It's since been deleted, but people have just kicked up a stink. Like, people are training in the background, looking, you know, yoga, let's say, in pretty vulnerable positions.
4: Was it the teacher or one of the class participants?
3: No, one of the class participants.
4: Yes, he know. Why? Oh, come on. Do we have to video everything? Why can't we just live? Let me live.
3: When you're an influenza, they do. They have to.
4: If I see one more video of pouting lips in a car in the driver's seat, why does everyone video themselves in the car these days?
3: Yeah. And do you know the other thing I hate about influencers?
4: What?
3: When they get the camera out. I always used to take the P155 out of this.
4: Yeah.
3: I just thought I'd get on here and say, I just thought I'd get on. Get on what? Sounds like you're on the gear.
4: Get on your horse.
3: Yeah. Get on your horse.
4: And ride quickly. Hey, listen, I've had enough of the influencing too.
3: Nah.
4: There's a few people in my life that have started doing it. You know.
3: Who, me?
4: No, not you. Just in our family, and I'm over it.
3: Oh, yeah?
4: Just live.
3: Get off your
4: bloody phone. And you know what? I walk right into my gears.
3: Yes.
4: Okay. Hang on. I just thought I'd get on.
3: Yeah.
4: What I've really noticed and I really hate is when people are walking their dogs and they are completely on their phone and not even looking about what the dog's doing.
3: They're not present.
4: But enjoy the nature.
3: Yes. That's shocking, isn't it?
4: Oh, well, who are we, grouchy old curmudgeons that are judging people?
3: Well, just quickly, if you would be an influencer in any field at all on the world... Without hesitation. Is there anything else?
4: Cake.
3: So just cake?
4: I don't have a lot of cake, but I do like cake or biscuits.
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0: Now here's Kingy with the latest from the Cats game.
1: Quarter time at GMHBA Stadium and a positive start from the Cats. They lead the Saints by 14 points, 4-2-26 to 2-12 goals thanks to Sean Manner, James Warple, Tom Atkins and the debutant Jay Polkinghorne. A goal to Ollie Dempsey earlier in the quarter was overturned, which could have given the Cats an even greater lead. Ball winners for the Cats, Bailey Smith with 9, Wilson Humphries with 9, Max Holmes with 8. An early injury concern for Mark O'Connor, that quad giving him trouble again. Quarter time at GMHBA Stadium. I'm Tom King.

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1: Halftime at GMHBA Stadium and the Cats by 27 points, 7-8-50, leading St Kilda 3-5-23. There were goals, two of them, in fact, for Grian Myers and one for Ollie Henry. The Saints just with the one goal through Jack Higgins after a quick transition of play. Bailey Smith busy, 17. James Warple also busy with 12. 16 for Warple, 15 for Holmes, 13 for Jai Clark, Tom Stewart and Mark O'Connor with 12 apiece. The Cats are a similar position as what they were in Sydney last week. Can they maintain this advantage in what's an important clash for the men in the navy blue and white hoops? Reporting for Bay 93.9, I'm Tom King.

0: Geelong and the Surf Coast, Bay is always digging out more of the music you love. How about this? Remember when this was big? We played it to Geelong first. And when it comes to the 80s, who does it better than us? No one. Keeping us on and part of your day. With love from Bay.
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1: 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Enjoy it. Hope you got a tin roof. The end.
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1: The one. Ansett flight delayed? Yeah, by about 30 years. It's a 90s flashback on Bay 93.9.

0: now here's Kingy with the latest from the Cats game.
1: Geelong has banked its 10th win of the season, but it's come at a cost with injuries to Sean Manner and Max Holmes of concern after beating the Saints 15-12, 102 to 11-9, 75. The Saints kicked three late goals to cut the margin that had got out to as much as 47 points back to the final margin of 27 in front of 23,737 fans. Hamstring tightness being reported for Sean Manner. Looks like an ankle issue for Max Holmes, who had a moon boot and was on crutches after the game. He had played well this evening, Max Holmes, among Geelong's leading disposal winners before going off the ground. He finished with 23, as did Mark O'Connor. Bailey Smith, 35, 26 of those effective. Lawson Humphreys with 26. Jai Clark returning the team, 25. And James Warple returning the team, 24. Debutant Jay Polkinghorne, 11 disposals and kicked 2 goals. Grian Myers also kicking 3 goals. Reporting for Bay 93.9, I'm Tom King.
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1: Unfortunately, a certain someone who shall remain nameless put a typo in the email. 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Meet international superstar Lady Gaga. 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Thanks, Lady Gaga. 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

fade eventually. 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
12: G'day there. No hold-ups around town at this stage, as you'd expect, of course. Bingham breakdown free, the Geelong Ring Road looking the goods in both directions, and same to the Surf Coast Highway, and smooth sailing to Melbourne on the Princes past the airport, in through the Mulby Bypass and Point Cook Bend, a hassle-free merge onto the Westgate. 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Muster Monday only at Freedom. That's the latest Bay 93.9 traffic for Geelong and the Surf Coast.
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13: Hey there, it's Nicole taking a look at what's coming up in the news this morning. Concerns are being raised after a minor collision between a school bus and a car at Armstrong Creek. It's D-Day for Moira Deeming. The fate of the Liberal MP to be decided tonight by the party executive. A teen terror suspect has been granted bail by a children's court, with prosecutors planning to appeal. Telstra bosses will be put to the grill today in Canberra over last week's 24-hour outage, a shark encounter for a surfer off Torquay Point yesterday morning, and the New Zealand South Island has been rocked by a 5.9 quake that saw a tsunami alert issued. In sport, the Cats are back on the winners' list after a 27-point victory over the Saints at Cardinia Park last night, and the Bombers have copped a $20,000 fine for repeated contact with umpires. Partly cloudy and 15 today, and we'll have more news at 6.
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2: Little bit of traffic in the CBD already for Latrobe Terrace and the Princes Highway through Corio and Norlane in both directions. Otherwise, it's pretty quiet out there. I think people are sleeping in and resting after the Mighty Cats smashed the St Kilda Football Club. How good was that? Your run into Melbourne is bang on an hour from Ryrie Street to Port Melbourne. 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That's the latest Bay 93.9 traffic for Geelong and the Surf Coast.
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11: Partly cloudy and 15 today, broadcasting on Wadawurrung Country. Good morning, I'm Nicole in the Bay Newsroom. Emergency crews have battled a fire that's gutted a home at Grovedale. Crews were called to the fire on Hollows Court around 5:30 yesterday, finding the home fully involved. Fortunately, no one was home at the time. The renewed hostilities between the US and Iran has seen missiles fired in both directions. Tehran launching strikes on military targets in neighbouring Gulf countries of Jordan and Kuwait. The US has fired off a barrage of missiles at Iran. Meanwhile, White House Press Secretary Karoline Leavitt insists negotiations are continuing.
12: Iran very much continues to talk to the United States of America and express that they want to make a deal with us because they are suffering devastating blows.
11: The future of controversial MP Moira Deeming will be decided tonight at a meeting of the Liberal Party executive. It's moving forward to disendorse her after she withdrew Supreme Court action to stop the meeting. Insiders say her removal from the party is in no doubt. Police are investigating the death of a motorcyclist in Melbourne's North last night. A man died after colliding with a car in Preston. He was treated by paramedics but died at the scene. Another case of H5 strain of bird flu has been detected in Australia, this time in New South Wales. It was found in a giant petrel, bringing the number of cases to 15. So far, none have been detected in native birds. Canada is in the grips of a wildfire crisis, with more than 800 fires burning out of control. Thunderstorms and rain have been forecast, but it may not be enough to dampen the flames. Air quality alerts have now been extended south into multiple US states, including New York and Michigan. Geelong's pushback against the purple bin looks set to win out. The state government is reportedly preparing to dump a deadline for councils to introduce the bin, while the coalition has guaranteed the deadline will go if it wins power in November. City of Greater Geelong has suggested an expansion of the container deposit scheme instead of the bin.
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11: It's back on the winners' list for the Cats in a 27-point win over the Saints at Cadinia Park. Grian Myers with three goals and his return to the senior side as the Cats dominated all night. Coach Chris Scott says it was nice to see the results after recent efforts.
13: I actually didn't think it was that dissimilar to some of our previous games. It was more consistent. We thought the players set up the game really well early.
11: The Bombers have been fined $20,000 by the AFL for repeated contact with umpires. Essendon joining Gold Coast as the two clubs fined for a fifth offence. Not the best night for Australia at Royal Birkdale in the British Open. Not one of Australia's seven starters finishing their opening round under par. Min Woo Lee, the pick of the bunch at evens. American Jackson Suber leading the field at 5 under.
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14: Good morning, Liam Robertson from Surfing Victoria here with your morning surf report. Another day, great waves across the coastline. That swell's still hanging in there. We're seeing overhead waves on the more exposed locations. Surf Coast reefs are particularly good today. We've got northwest winds as well, making really clean conditions. There's certainly waves everywhere, so spread out and find the best bank. As always, if you are going for a surf, surf with the mate and play it safe by the water.
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11: Partly cloudy and 15 today, partly cloudy and 15 again tomorrow. Right now at North Geelong, it's 12 degrees.
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17: Welcome along, Friday, July 17th. Hi. We are going to have, just between you and I, you're driving in the car, just between you and I, we're going to have an absolute blinder today. Good morning, Millicent.
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17: Why?
18: I woke up at 1:19 and never went back to sleep. And anybody that knows me in this building knows that when I'm tired, you better strap yourself in.
17: Strap yourself in and or leave. Run for the hills, I'm telling you. No, I'm don't you run for the hills. Drive for the hills. Don't run because it's too cold.
18: Well, I wouldn't run if something from Werribee Zoo was chasing me. I'll tell you that now. If I'm just can't be bothered.
17: What, a rhino?
18: Oh, well, anything. A tiger. You don't have to get specific about it. Literal neck.
17: What about a horse?
18: Oh, no, they... Don't be stupid.
17: You'd pat it.
18: You take... You just... You know what you do? You take the absolutely wonderful and turn it into the ridiculous. Now, on the show today, we've got a great show for you.
17: We do.
18: Later on the show, we're going to give away $2,000. Thank you to King's Funerals, serving this community for hundreds of years. Well, it's over 50. And they want you to celebrate life. No, I was thinking of Pivot, who's 150, which we're also doing something with. Okay, my brain can't keep up. What else?
17: Caller of the week.
18: Yeah.
17: If you've been on the blower with us this week, you could be taking home $200 at the head. We've got a double pass to a day at the Green too. I don't know if you know this, but Boys to Men and Salt and Pepper are here, if you don't mind.
18: Oh, my God. We interviewed Salt. We're all best friends now. Yeah. I text her before I go to bed. Got any plats in? What time is it in LA? It's dark here.
17: Yeah, she slid in some DMs on Instagram.
18: Not.
17: She did. I'll show you.
18: God, you're full
17: I
18: of
17: shared
18: it.
17: A few things and she goes, ha ha, Salt, and put the salt emoji. I was like,
18: she slid in by saying, ha ha.
17: Me, yeah, that's a slide in.
18: Mate, that's not even a foot twisted near you. It's no slide.
17: Hey, it's a slide in a lot of books.
18: Now, listen, well, I don't know how you slide, but in my slide, no one's ever slid into my DMs. Can someone slide into mine?
17: So, slide into Mill's DMs right now.
18: What on Instagram?
17: Yeah, it's on Instagram. If you can find Mill on Instagram.
18: What if your profile's locked? Can people still slide in?
17: No, I think you can still message her.
18: Oh, come on. Slide in. All right, now, we've got the old Frank Green triangle ready to go. You ready?
17: Good to go?
18: That's a cowbell.
17: Yeah. You ready?
18: Go. Timing's out. I won't be taking the line dancing classes at the Bell Park Hall tonight, by the way.
17: Strap in. Mill and Nick in the morning, Bay 93.9.

0: cowbells, drink bottles.
1: Yeah.
0: Now, Drum, Millie Mick in the Morning, Bay 93.9. We're doing it all thanks to ENS Upgrades Better. The sale is on right now. Good morning.
1: Good morning. We saw the glow of the lights of GMHBA Stadium last night. Mm-hmm. Fig was at the kitchen bench. We only live about 10 minutes from the stadium. And he goes, ah, lights are on. I said, can you see them, you big tall giraffe? And he said, no. He goes, no. And he said, no, you can see the glow. But, oh, I wondered if the Saints would get up. I had a sneaky check at one point and the Cats were about 30 points up at one stage.
0: Yeah, they did well. For a team that had seven changes, geez, they played well. And that kid, I was texting Zach Tilley last night.
1: Oh, were you? What were you saying to him? Stop picking on Mill?
0: No, I didn't say that, actually. I will follow up.
1: You know what? I will. No, I'll text him if the Pies win.
0: Yeah,
1: I'm just going to keep texting all of my Magpies photos to him.
0: Well, we said, I've just wrote, how good's Myers going? Right? So they, and then they had this new full forward come in for Jessa.
1: Yeah.
0: First game, kicked a few goals, looked unreal. I was like, where in the hell's this kid been?
1: What's his name? Doesn't matter.
0: Polkinghorn, I think.
1: Yes, all Polkinghorn. Did he write a penny farthing and leave it outside Cadinia Park, did he?
0: He did. Mm. And I said to Zach, how good does this number two look?
1: Mm.
0: And he goes, how good, because he's wearing Zach's old number.
1: Yeah.
0: And he goes, how good does he look? Must be just the power of the number two.
1: Oh,
0: loves himself.
1: Reg.
0: Loves himself, big
1: Get
0: Reg.
1: Over yourself. Have a shower and do something good with your life.
0: Have a shower. Oh, he did look dishevelled yesterday.
1: Oh, he's always looking dishevelled. What do we need to stage an intervention for hair product?
0: When he wears the slippers in, that's too much. I'm going to have to say something.
1: I don't mind that. I love him.
0: Well, see, I don't.
1: He's just getting slipperier by the week. I mean, just wash your hair.
0: He's getting comfortable. It's like he's got into a new relationship and he's really let himself go.
1: I love you, Zach Tilley. Don't be mean to me next time. He's at the stage where he's going to the toilet with the door open. That's what it equals. Hey, well done, Cats. There's a whole weekend of footy, a whole weekend of local footy. We hope you can stay with us. It is Friday morning. Hello.
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4: Pretty quiet out there on our roads on this fine Friday morning. A little bit of traffic building in the CBD on Briary Street and Latrobe Terrace. Nothing that's going to affect your journey too much. Boundary Road's a little bit slow on approach to Ormond Road in Newcombe. Your run into Melbourne is magnificent. It's an hour and 3 minutes from Briary Street to Port Melbourne. The census is coming this August. You'll get instructions soon on what to do. 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That's the latest Bay 93.9 traffic for Geelong and the Surf Coast.
5: Partly cloudy and 15 today. Hi there, I'm Nicole in the newsroom. A close encounter for a surfer with a shark at Torquay Point yesterday. Telstra bosses face a grilling in Canberra today over last week's outage that brought the country to a standstill. And a powerful earthquake has struck the South Island of New Zealand, the magnitude 5.9 quake striking near Queenstown. And in sport, a 27-point win for the Cats over the Saints last night, but it's been soured with an injury concern for Max Holmes. Partly cloudy and 15 today, partly cloudy and 15 again tomorrow.
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8: 17 minutes past 6 on this Friday morning. We are chasing 15 today. It's getting hotter.
9: Yeah, it's not really. It's getting
8: actually
9: colder.
8: Dropped 5 degrees.
9: It's getting hot in here.
8: So what?
9: Take off all your clothes. Welcome to Friday. Do you want to talk to us? We'd love to. It's not too late to be caller of the week. Tell us what you're doing on the weekend. Yeah, they want to.
8: See,
9: the Backstreet Boys, they're coming.
8: 52299939.
9: That's our phone number, Richard.

0: pay and bow.
1: Pay 93, pay 9 mil a dick in the morning. I tell you what, it's real loose in here.
0: That was pretty bad harmonising on my part.
1: No, you're fine.
0: I was waiting for you to join in. You're too busy working.
1: Yeah, I've got stuff to do. Right. Hey, 5229939. Line's always open for our family, our Mill and Nick family.
0: Sarah called us during the week. She's got a dog called Hanny. Claims she's a supermodel, Groodle, and she is quite cute, but she's ready to saddle up for some training on the weekend. Morning, Sarah. What are you doing with Hanny on the weekend?
2: When I work quite a lot of hours, and I feel really guilty if I'm not with her, obviously. I know dogs live in the moment, but, you know, so when I am at home, I'll take her out for a walk, but do a lot of training with her, just all her tricks and stuff. I don't know, Nick, is your Huey really super smart?
1: Yeah, he's a smart boy, but he's good at chasing his ball, not bringing it back, and eating. That's what he's really good at. We've trained him well in eating, I think.
0: He's like his dad.
2: She's only, like I said, 15 months, and she can do about, I don't know, 15 or so tricks. Her best one is... I stand like a table, like, so you're on your hands and knees, and I say the word alley-oop.
0: Oh, yeah, sorry, what is it?
2: She leaps over the top of me. Alley-oop, and she leaps over the top of me.
0: Well, I'm going to stop you there. What's the word?
1: Yeah. Alley-oop.
2: Alley-oop.
0: I'm going to teach Ferg to do that on the weekend. And I certainly hope he gets it right. Hey, have a beautiful weekend. You are in the draw for Caller of the Week.
1: Yeah, we'll draw it a little
0: Queen.
1: Later on today at the Heads Restaurant and Bar. New Winter Menu is out right now.
0: Alley-oop.

0: A song I thought I'd never hear on Bay 93.9, Nickelback.
1: Love a bit of Nickelback.
0: Remember them?
1: Paddle Pop Line, yeah.
0: Yeah, Chad Kroeger or something.
1: Yeah, that's it.
0: Do you know he was married to Avril Lavigne at once? Oh, actually, I think they still are.
1: Are they? Yeah. Don't go breaking people up with your bad mouth.
0: Well, stuff them. Hey, Nicole Gunn, just around the corner with your new. No, Nickelback.
1: Now who's loose?
0: there was a fire in Grovedale. House got gutted overnight, which was horrendous for that family. She'll have the latest on that.
1: She will. And then we will do what's trending. Brittany, she's put up another cryptic and weird Instagram post. We'll unpack it in the next few minutes.
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4: Traffic starting to build in the CBD. Latrobe Terrace and Ryrie Street picking up in both directions. The same applies to MacKillop Street. Cinema Road's quite slow in both directions through Belmont. Breakwater Road struggling on approach to Barwon Heads Road and Settlement Road. Torquay Road slowing on approach to Settlement Road. Your run into Melbourne is superb. It's an hour and 2 minutes from Ryrie Street to Port Melbourne. 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That's the latest Bay 93.9 traffic for Geelong and the Surf Coast.

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12: Partly cloudy and 15 today. Good morning, I'm Nicole in the Bay Newsroom. A surfer has been thrown around on her board by a shark at Torquay Point. The woman was in the water around 8:30 yesterday morning when the encounter with a shark occurred. Several surfers remained in the water following the incident. Prosecutors have launched an appeal after bail was granted to an 18-year-old accused of terrorism-related offences. A children's court accepted psychiatric evidence. There was no imminent risk of violence. He was arrested in March after police allegedly found Islamic State material and bomb-making manuals on his electronic devices. Telstra bosses face a grilling in Canberra today over last week's outage that brought the country to a standstill. The telco has been accused of doing the bare minimum to compensate customers. Thousands of Aldi workers are to get a payout, with a supermarket giant settling a long-running class action. It was accused of underpaying past and current employees. They're to share in the $50 million settlement. A powerful earthquake has struck the South Island of New Zealand. The magnitude 5.9 quake struck near Queenstown.
13: We're having an earthquake. Either someone shaking our caravan or we're having an earthquake.
14: Oh my God. What the...
12: No damage or injuries have been reported, while a tsunami alert has been lifted. Concerns are being raised after a minor collision between a school bus and a car at Armstrong Creek. The car hitting the mirror of the bus on Barwon Heads Road yesterday afternoon while travelling in the opposite direction. Much of the road is currently altered due to roadworks. Drama on the set of the US Today show where a man managed to slip through security. He then lunged at anchor Craig Melvin before being tackled and dragged away. He was apparently looking for weather presenter Al Roker.
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12: A win for the Cats has been soured by an injury concern for Max Holmes. The Cats with a 27-point win over the Saints, but lost Holmes in the final quarter with an ankle injury. Coach Chris Scott says the dreaded word syndesmosis has come up.
14: I think everyone says syndesmosis these days. Like, that's the easy go-to, but there has been that suggestion, but I covered my ears, to be honest. I'll just wait to see what it is and deal with it when we know.
12: There's pressure on Harry Grant for tonight's Melbourne Storm clash with the Roosters. The Storm will be without Cameron Munster due to a knee injury, while Jerome Hughes also missing from the lineup, Grant returning to the starting hooker position. NBA prospect Dash Daniels' switch from Melbourne United to the Phoenix has been confirmed. Daniels making the move across town for what's likely his final NBL season. Daniels expected to be a serious NBA draft option in 2027.
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12: Partly cloudy, a top of 15 today. Partly cloudy and 15 again tomorrow. Right now at Warren Ponds, it's 11 degrees.
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17: Is it?
16: Just a slight delay in
17: why?
16: My button pushing today.
17: Yeah, oh, no, that's right.
16: Just thought I'd do something different.
17: No, I tell you why that's good. People don't want everything tight back to back. It's too noisy.
16: It's too much.
17: Look at me this morning out there at my desk carrying on. Drove people into the studio down the road before they were ready because it was just too much.
16: It was a lot.
17: Wheezing and laughing and being silly.
16: It's not our fault.
17: No, because we know what happened.
16: Mm-hmm.
17: I woke up at 1:19.
16: Yeah.
17: Where's my little opener? Here it is. Look at this. This is great. You ready?
16: Yeah.
17: You ready?
16: It's good radio.
17: Weird things that happened overnight. I had a dream. There was a man in our kitchen with black hair.
16: What?
17: Tufty hair. And he was wearing a T-shirt, which was an eye test from the optometrist. What? There was an E up the top. I know that much.
16: It wasn't
17: I don't know who it was, but I had a nightmare.
16: Tom Selleck?
17: No, he's all right. Magnum P.I. is nice.
16: Yeah, he was a good
17: fella. In an old school sort of, old fella sort of way.
16: Yeah.
17: Anyway, that's beside the point. We're here. It's a little loose. Trending.
16: Yes.
17: We're going to do it in a minute.
16: What's on the menu, please?
17: Britney Spears. Poor Britney. She's 44. She's been on Insta. She does all these weird things. I hope she's all right. We'll unpack it in a mo.
16: All thanks to Rex Grell Volkswagen 2025 Amarok Style V6 for $70,990.
17: Later in the show today, we talk to Salt in LA, that interview. But we've got tickets to give away.
16: A double pass?
17: I love it.
16: What?
17: To Salt and Pepper and Backstreet Boys.
16: Can we win it?
17: No.
16: It's not the Backstreet Boys.
17: Who is it?
16: Boys to Men.
17: Whatever.
16: Here's Salt and Pepper now.
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3: I think that was Britney Spears who just said that. Matt, my friend, is who we're talking about.
4: Is it?
3: I believe so. Actually, I could have made that up. Now, Britney Spears, I'm fond of that, as long as it sounds good. Britney's been on Insta, but she's posted a photo saying, I have someone unbelievably beautiful that I want to introduce you to later this year. So the post included photos of baby clothes, artwork, old family photos. Brittany, can I just say this to you, Brittany? Stop doing weird dances.
4: Did she dance away for a while?
3: Yes, adding to the confusion, she did a weird dance.
4: Do you reckon the baby clothes is to try and throw people like us to think, oh, well, she's going to have a baby,
3: this
4: whatever.
3: This is what it's about.
4: But really...
3: there's nothing.
4: She's going to announce that her and Tom Cruise are together or something like
3: that. Oh, wouldn't that be a wild coupling? What would they be, Brittany and Tom?
4: Brom.
3: Oh, maybe? Yes, that's a good one. You're good at that.
4: Yeah, thank you.
3: That's your party trick. What are your names? I'll make you a celebrity couple.
4: Well, it's on my resume. Strengths. It's that. Strengths.
3: Strengths should be air frying chicken to its possible death in a next life. What are your strengths? Cremating chicken and making Hollywood couple names for people. All right, I'll get back to this. I'm a bit nutty today. Don't. Just stop and let
4: me... you get me going. It's all on you.
3: You know what will happen if I laugh too hard?
4: Sorry, I'll take it back.
3: Where's the station canary? Fans have questioned whether she's hinting at a new baby or adoption. You know what? Mm. We're talking about this and we're being silly, but I just want it to be all right. She looks like a nutter. Do you know what I mean? I know you can't say that, but I know that's politically incorrect or whatever. Right in.
4: You're a nuttist.
3: I worry for her because she's had such a great career and she's had such a hard life. Anyway, who knows if Britney's having a baby? I don't know, but you may see it on your feeds or whatever you got going on TikTok or whatever's happening on your screen. That has been, my friends, What's Trending.
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5: The Prince's Highway is pretty stop-start in both directions through Corio and Norlane. Expect plenty of congestion at the St. George's Road intersection. Traffic aplenty already in the CBD for Ryrie Street and Latrobe Terrace in both directions. Colac Road also struggling in both directions through Warren Ponds on approach to Rossack Drive and Pioneer Road. Your run into Melbourne is 1 hour and 3 minutes from Ryrie Street to Port Melbourne. 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Only at Freedom. That's the latest Bay 93.9 traffic for Geelong and the Surf Coast.
6: Partly cloudy and 15 today. Hi there, I'm Nicole in the newsroom. An investigation is underway after a home in Grovedale was gutted by fire yesterday. It could be the end of the line for controversial MP Moira Deeming. The Liberal Party state executive meeting tonight to decide on her disendorsement. And King Charles is headed to a local pub for a beer after England's semi-final loss to Argentina. And in sport, the Cats are back on the winners' list in a 27-point win against St Kilda. It's the Saints' 14th loss at Cardinia Park. Partly cloudy, a top of 15 today. Partly cloudy and 15 again tomorrow.
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4: It is 12 minutes to 7 on this Friday morning. We are chasing a top of 16. Bit cloudy. That's okay.
3: Oh, the clouds are gone. The Cats had a win last night.
4: Yeah.
3: We thought that St. Kilda 1995. Was it the last time they won there?
4: 99.
3: Yeah.

0: Olivia Dane on Bay 93.9. Mill and Nick in the morning. We are doing it all thanks to ENS. Upgrade to better. Sale is on right now. Hey, I've only just got back from a holiday, and I reckon I'm due for another one soon, and you definitely are due for a holiday soon.
1: I didn't
0: have
1: one.
0: Are you going to go?
1: Yeah, we are. I've just got to get him. I'm slowly... I can't get my husband to take a day off. He's worked every day this year without a day off.
0: Sundays?
1: Absolutely. You know he gets up Sundays and works on his Monday show. He's cuckoo bananas.
0: It's wild, isn't it?
1: But tell us, what are you going to tell us?
0: Well, why not go on a holiday with Pauline Hanson and what's her name? Oh, I've stuffed this up. Gina Reinhart.
1: Oh, no.
0: They're in like one of the most romantic places in Italy. It's got my little mind ticking over, Mill.
1: I saw this last night and I said this to Ferg. I'll do it minus the swear words. What the are those two doing in Italy?
0: I know.
1: How come that cat made it to Italy in someone's luggage and now this Gina Reinhart and that Pauline Hanson are at the pool and I've never been to Italy?
0: It's very true.
1: Without the swearing.
0: Now, Pauline Hanson's been over, and so Carl interviewed that, you know, extreme far-right unit the other week. So Pauline goes over to the UK and catches up with him. And then so it causes a bit of controversy, and she goes, oh, you know what? I need a bit of a spell. I might go and catch up with Gina at a luxurious hotel in Italy on the coast and spend a romantic couple of days together.
1: The irony of that is doing my head in. Mm. I mean, imagine being friends with her. Oh. And I bet I said to Ferg, does she have a luxury yacht? Are we going to see those two? You know, are we going to see Pauline in a one piece?
0: Auntie Pauline
1: on the end of the diving board, Diana style, circa 1992, sitting on the end of the diving board just looking lonely. Can you imagine Pauline replicating that with the bright red hair?
0: With a one piece on.
1: Let's not imagine it. It's bad enough. It is bad. And they're allowed to be friends. You can be friends with anyone you want.
0: Absolutely.
1: But
0: you can.
1: Gina Reinhart.
0: Just a bit too much.
1: Friends, billionaire friends with benefits. Imagine if that bill came and Gina said, I will split it. You actually had the garlic bread. I didn't have any of that. Tight.
0: Yeah, I was going to. Like, I'd take one for the team and date Gina. For us, for the good of us, for you and I. You and I could beat over.
1: Mate, you're too fast for her. You're too fast.
0: I don't know. I'll take one for the team for you, Mel.
1: Will you? It's very big of you, and I think that might be slightly condescending to her. So I think we should end this conversation by saying...

0: 93.9, Mill and Nick in the morning. I have lost my headphones and I don't know what's going on.
1: Yeah, plug them in because that's very distracting when that happens.
0: And we're back.
1: All
0: right, Nicole Gunn just around the corner with your news. Telstra bosses are heading to Canberra today and they're going to cop it. Nicole Gunn will have the latest on that.
1: Oh, they are. And I'll give you an update on the birds. We've got the bird proofing happening. Oh, some funny things happening at our joint. I'll tell you after the news.
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4: Over in North Geelong, Melbourne Road is very slow northbound and southbound on approach to Church Street. Traffic continues to build in the CBD on the usual suspects of Ryrie Street and Latrobe Terrace. Plenty of traffic as well going through Armstrong Creek and Charlemont in both directions, suffering due to those roadworks. You run into Melbourne, 1 hour and 3 minutes from Ryrie Street to Port Melbourne. 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That's the latest Bay 93.9 traffic for Geelong and the Surf Coast.
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6: Partly cloudy and 15 today. Good morning, I'm Nicole in the Bay Newsroom. An investigation is underway after a home at Grovedale was gutted by fire. Emergency crews were called to the house on Hollows Court around 5:30 yesterday afternoon. Victoria Police confirming no one was home and no injuries reported. It could be the end of the line for controversial MP Moira Deeming. The Liberal Party state executive will meet tonight to decide on her disendorsement. Deeming yesterday withdrew Supreme Court action to stop the meeting from going ahead. A 32-year-old man will face court today, charged with assaulting two women at separate massage parlours in Melbourne. He's accused of attacking the women inside day spas in the Bourke Street area last Thursday. Telstra bosses are heading to Canberra to explain last week's outage that took down its mobile network. The Greens have promised to put their feet to the fire during questioning today at a Senate inquiry. Concerns have been raised about how close vehicles are to each other on Bowen Heads Road due to ongoing roadworks. It comes after a car struck the mirror of a school bus travelling in the opposite direction yesterday. The driver of the bus forced to manually reset the mirror. Neither side is showing any signs of backing down in the renewed hostilities in the Middle East conflict. The US has launched a barrage of missiles at Iran for a sixth night and also targeted an oil tanker in the Strait of Hormuz. Tehran has responded with its own attacks on US military targets in neighbouring Kuwait and Jordan. Canadian firefighters are battling hundreds of wildfires. More than 800 fires are burning in heavily forested areas across the northwest. The smoke has now impacted air quality across the border into the US, where health warnings have been issued in New York City and Detroit. And King Charles has headed to a local pub for a beer after England's semi-final loss to Argentina at the World Cup. The monarch getting behind the bar to pour a few pints.
7: That's quite enough, I think. Maybe it's a good day to drown a few sorrows.
5: 3.9 Sport.
4: For Whitford Newtown, where boutique is best.
6: Chris Scott says there were a lot of similarities in his side's win over the Saints to recent weeks of footy. The Cats back on the winner's list in a 27-point win over St Kilda. Scott saying his side wasn't that much different to how it'd been playing in recent weeks.
8: The fact that we won makes me feel a little bit better, but it's not like we thought, oh, we've cracked the code and now we're playing much better than we've been for the previous 4 or 5 weeks.
6: The Bombers have been fined $20,000 for a fifth umpire contact offence. The club is the second behind the Gold Coast fined under new rules this year. Dash Daniels is officially on the move across Melbourne. Daniels moving from Melbourne United to South East Melbourne for the upcoming NBL season. He's expected to join brother Dyson in the NBA next season as part of the 27 draft class.
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9: Good morning, Liam Robertson from Surfing Victoria here with your morning surf report. Another day, great waves across the coastline. That swell still hanging in there. We're seeing overhead waves on the more exposed locations. Surf Coast reefs are particularly good today. We've got northwest winds as well, making really clean conditions. There's certainly waves everywhere, so spread out and find the best bank. As always, if you are going for a surf, surf with the mate and play it safe by the water.
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6: Partly cloudy today, a top of 15, partly cloudy and 15 again tomorrow. Right now at Whittington, it's 10 degrees.
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10: Friday, July 17. Welcome along. It's good to have you on board today.
11: So good. A little peek behind the curtain. We just had our brekkie.
10: Thank you so much for that little goog.
11: How was that?
10: Beautiful.
11: I boiled those this morning before I come in.
10: Did you?
11: Mm-hmm.
10: Well, you have been up since 10 o'clock last night. It's getting earlier and earlier.
11: I was 1:19. I had a nightmare and didn't go back to sleep.
10: Who was that man in your dreams?
11: I don't know, but he had... The funniest part that I remember was that he was wearing a T-shirt that had the eye test that you do at the optometrist. Yeah. And I remember looking at the T-shirt and going, "Hey, well, I can see that clearly. My eyes are not too bad."
10: But he took... Did he have... He had the hair at the side but bald on top?
11: Yeah.
10: Well, see, that's his first problem. Let it go. It's not growing back. Start shaving it.
11: If he comes back tonight, I'm just going to say to him, I'm going to invite you into my nightmare and say, "Hey, for a starter, shave that. Shave it looks that. Weird.
10: You look like him. Buffoon."
11: Now, in just a minute, I am going to tell you, we've had birds nesting in the roof.
10: Yes.
11: Had a pest control company come around and begin the process of bird proofing. Can't tell you what my husband thinks the birds are doing. It's quite funny, really.
10: Should make a documentary about it.
11: Hey, that's a good idea.
10: Get cameras set up.
11: Netflix can buy it like I'm Meghan Markle.
10: Hey, there you go. You could win an Emmy too.
11: Winning.

0: According to the pest people, are the worst kind of birds that you can have in the roof.
1: Yeah, right.
0: Because they rub on everything and they get in there and they lay their eggs and blah, blah, blah. And if you've got downlights, which we have,
1: yeah,
0: you don't want them in your roof.
1: No, absolutely not.
0: Because what can happen is the little bits, they get fleas and stuff.
1: Yeah.
0: They're up there for a while and everything can come through the roof. Right? So we call the pest people and we say, can you come yet? And they give us a quote, blah, blah, blah. So they started a couple of days ago and they have to cover the guttering and some of the tiles on the roof because it's their little mongrels.
1: They're dodgy little units.
0: And they get in and they clop around with their little claws, right? And it's annoying. We don't want that in the roof.
1: No, you don't.
0: So anyway, we're fixing it. It's all good. But Ferg rings me yesterday and goes, the birds. They're all out the front in Barry's tree now.
1: Are they?
0: Right, they've gone next door to Barry's. He said they're flying around the roof trying to find the way to get in and they can't.
1: Well, trying to get their
0: There's nothing in there. You can't leave eggs in the roof of the birds' eggs.
1: Well, first of all, they'll cook.
0: Yeah, that's
1: so
0: it.
1: That's one thing.
0: Summer's coming.
1: Yeah.
0: What's that? Do we need any bacon with that tiny little egg? No. You can't do that. But it just amused me because he reckons that now the birds are flying. He's probably right. But he said they're flying really fast and sitting on the fence and looking and coming up to the house and then flying back to the fence. It's like they've gone on holidays and they've come back and someone's squatting and changed the locks. They're like, how do we get in?
1: Really manic sort of,
0: yeah,
1: aren't they?
0: Yeah. Flying fast and looking left and right.
1: Oh, geez, a poor.
0: I know. Don't feel sorry for them.
1: You've got to get rid of them,
0: But I just,
1: Well, how does Barry feel about all of this?
0: I don't know. I don't know how Baz feels.
1: Well, he joins us now.
0: Baz is great. All of our neighbours are great. Yeah. They really, truly are. Mm. But I don't know what's going to happen with this. I just don't know how real it is because I haven't seen the birds flying around. I wish I could see them flying around looking.
1: Maybe we should bring the GoPro around. I'll set up a GoPro.
0: Yeah.
1: And then just sort of see if we can get a bit of vision of what they're doing.
0: Yeah.
1: But that would take a bit of work and you don't want to do stuff like that on the weekend, do you?
0: No, you don't.
1: Bird watching?
0: No, you don't. Oh, I like birds.
1: Do you?
0: See, I like birds. I don't mind birds.
1: Can't stand them.
0: No, why? Can you tell me why that is?
1: Oh, that stupid magpie when I was three pecked my head open, cracked it open.
0: Yep. Oh, that's terrible.
1: I think I've got a scar on top.
0: Have you?
1: Mm. And it got me a ripper.
0: How old were you?
1: Three or four?
0: Yeah. Mm. So here's the funny thing. We used to get swooped on the way to school on our dragsters all the time. Don't you laugh. I didn't go to school in a covered wagon, you mutt. No, but we used to ride our Repco dragsters to school.
1: Yeah, right.
0: We didn't have Malvern Stars because we were too poor. I really wanted a Malvern Star.
1: Yeah, they were cool.
0: Bike envy.
1: Yeah.
0: Sneaker envy. Almost everything envy. But the plovers, and they'd start and you'd have to pedal real fast. I like birds. I'm not afraid.
1: The plovers are next level.
0: I reckon they are.
1: Mm.
0: I reckon I had to hide in a bus stop near home about 12 months ago because of plovers.
1: Did you?
0: Yeah, I did. I didn't tell you because I knew you'd make fun of me. Let's unpack this because I reckon there's a fair few people that have fears of birds. I don't think you're alone. I reckon it'd be more than clowns.
1: Yeah.
0: So let's do a snap poll. Because I'm clowns.
1: Birds or clowns?
0: Yeah, I know. What's the biggest one? Is it birds or clowns? Let's just do a little bit of radio roulette. I'm not sure what this will be. I'm hoping it's bird related.
1: Oh, birthday.
0: Good morning. This is Bay. Who do we have there?
2: Hey, how you going, Glenn?
0: Glenn, you're on the radio. Are you calling about birds?
2: Yeah, I am, yeah.
0: What did you want to tell us?
2: So we've got a few here. So I'm at the Army Barracks behind the Geelong Hospital next to the Geelong Jail.
0: Yeah. Ooh.
2: And so we've got crows and plovers and magpies.
0: It's a bit like your Currumbin Bird Sanctuary, only it's not official.
2: Pretty much in a sense, but
0: yeah.
2: I put water out for them and they all enjoy each other's space and then you get the pigeons come in.
0: Yeah.
2: They chase them away. But,
0: yeah,
2: pigeons
0: are real mongrels.
1: They're flying
0: they?
1: Rats, they are.
0: Yeah, they are.
2: They're pretty much like the North Queensland of the bin chickens, right?
0: Yeah. Yes. Hey, so Glenn, wrap us up with this. We're doing a bit of a snap poll. You're not afraid of birds, but are you afraid of clowns?
2: No, I'm not.
0: Superhuman. Love it. No.
1: What can't he do?
0: I know.
2: He's the clowns in the army, but...
1: hey, that's good gear.
0: We're going to pop you in the draw, my friend. We're going to do this at the end of the show today.
1: Yeah, at the Heads Restaurant and Bar. The new winter menu is out now. $200 to spend there. The caller of the week will take that away.
0: Snap poll.
1: Tomorrow, today.
0: Clowns versus birds. What are you afraid of?
1: 5-2-2-9-9-3-9.
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1: 93.9 traffic.
2: Plenty of congestion at the intersection of Barwon Heads Road and Breakwater Road down in Belmont. Plenty of traffic building in the CBD on MacKillop Street, Ryrie Street and Latrobe Terrace in all directions. Melbourne Road slowing in both directions as well past North Geelong train station. Your run into Melbourne is the stuff of dreams at the moment. It's an hour and 5 minutes from Ryrie Street to Port Melbourne. 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Peace of mind driving. That's the latest Bay 93.9 traffic for Geelong and the Surf Coast.
3: Partly cloudy and 15 today. Hi there, I'm Nicole in the newsroom. A surfer has had a close encounter with a shark at Torquay Point. The woman on her board yesterday morning when the shark repeatedly bumped into it. One Nation's Barnaby Joyce has defended Malcolm Roberts after controversial comments in support of the Russian invasion of Ukraine. And City of Geelong's push against the new purple bin is set to win out. The state government reportedly set to dump a mandatory timeline for the introduction of the bin. And in sport, Harry Grant returns to the Melbourne Storm lineup for tonight's clash with the Roosters. Partly cloudy, a top of 15 today. Partly cloudy and 15 again tomorrow.
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1: Don't call me late for dinner. Oh, Mill, what are you doing? You're here all week. Try the veal. Now, we're talking about you hate birds.
0: And I hate them.
1: I like birds, but I don't like clowns.
0: Okay, so that's where one apiece at the moment.
1: Yeah, clowns, one birds. Gay, good morning. Is it clowns or birds you're afraid of?
2: Well, it's not me. It's actually my daughter, and it's definitely birds, but crows in particular. There's a bit of a story behind it, though.
1: Yeah, just make it quick. What is it?
2: I will. Well, when she was much younger, she's an adult now, we used to go camping, and the crows would start making this noise, obviously, and she used to say, why are the crows barking?
1: Oh.
2: And my husband told her one day, because when kids scream, they come down and peck you on the bum, so you shut up because you're annoying. And she's been petrified of them until she was, like, probably about, you know, into her teens.
1: Yeah.
2: And even the Adelaide Crows mascot she was scared of and wouldn't go near. And she loved all the footy team's mascots and wanted cuddles with them.
1: Okay.
0: Well, see, I can smell sort of a bit of a legal stash.
1: She's
0: legal stash in court.
1: Sue her dad.
0: Yeah.
1: Thank you so
2: much. I think she needs therapy, the poor darling.
1: Oh,
2: but
1: she
2: anyway.
1: Probably does. Thanks, mums and dads everywhere for that. Hey, thanks, Gay. Have a beautiful weekend. We'll pop you in the draw for the dinner at the Heads. Let's move it along. And we've got Megan. Megan, what's your story? Is it birds or clowns that you're afraid of?
3: I am bird phobic because my parents used to take us to Currumbin Bird Sanctuary, which was the only free thing to do up there.
1: Oh, Megan.
3: So that it killed me for life.
1: Yeah.
3: But in the last 2 days, I've played golf twice. The first day, a bird pooed all over me as I was about to tee off.
1: That's good luck.
0: And, and people pay for that too.
3: Well, everyone at golf said it was good luck, buy a Tatsuya ticket. I didn't win anything.
1: Right.
3: Then yesterday, I'm playing golf and a raven came down, opened my golf bag, took my Carmen's roasted nut bar out, looked at me, flew up onto the roof of the clubhouse, unwrapped it and ate it.
1: Get out of it! Is this true?
3: This is absolutely fair dinkum true. Two bird things for a bird phobic person in 2 days.
0: Well, Megan, I've got something to admit.
1: Yeah.
0: That was actually me in a raven costume. I was hungry and I had no money and I had a good feed up on that roof and I enjoyed it. Thank you very much.
1: Hey, Megan, it's a silly question. Now, you probably can't do this. Can you buy a golf buggy that could hold a holster for a slug gun? No.
3: I don't like guns, but
1: guns are awful. No, I'm silly. Hey,
0: put them next to the one wood.
1: Next to the one wood. Take your sand wedge out and start swinging. Hey, thank you for that, my love. That's a really funny story.
0: Jess.
1: Just wrapping us up, Nikki.
0: Jess, clowns or birds, please, Queen.
4: Sorry.
1: Morning.
0: Both.
1: What?
4: Sorry.
0: Both.
1: Oh, right. Jess, that was a dramatic pause.
4: Terrified of birds.
1: Right.
4: To the point where my boss brought his cockatoo into the office one day and my Apple Watch tried to call an ambulance.
1: Jess, we've got to give something. I don't know what we've got in there.
0: We've got to find
1: something for you, Jess.
0: Hold on the line, Jess. We'll figure something
1: out. That is so funny. It's not funny, but that's terrible. Oh, you poor thing. And what about clowns? Because I'm afraid of clowns.
4: It's not just clowns, it's any form of, like, face paint where I can't see their face or even mascots. My niece plays in the Big Bash and she was injured, so she was in their costume for a little while. And she terrorised me coming shopping.
1: Oh, that's terrible.
0: Hagrid's getting an injury. Like, Max Holmes did his knee last night.
1: Yeah.
0: Is he going to be in the cat costume next week? I hope so.
1: He's going to be half cat or whatever it's
0: called. Oh, my God. Wait.
1: Top cat.
0: Hey, Jess, thanks for calling in. We'll find something. Stay on the line. We'll find something for you.
1: What about the Apple Watch calling an ambulance? Thank you, Jess. Have a beautiful weekend. Thanks for telling us those stories. That's some rippers.
0: Oh, that's some.
1: So what's at the end of our little sort of snap poll in Geelong, are people more afraid of clowns, birds, what?
0: I'm trying to do the percent. I shouldn't do math, should I?
1: No, how many?
0: 4-2.
1: 4-2.
0: The way of birds.
1: Yeah, so about 80% birds, 20% clowns.
0: Yeah.
1: All right, beautiful. We've got to get a wriggle on because Nicole Gunn's got news next. Telstra bosses are going to be put in the grill today.
0: And trending, my Millicent.
1: Yeah.
0: Car parks.
1: Oh.
0: Car fines. Parks. I'm sick of it.
1: Have at it.
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6: Snowy River Caravans Geelong, your local hub of adventure. Our roads are getting a little bit busier now at this time of the morning. Latrobe Terrace, Arroyo Street, very busy in the CBD. Barwon Heads Road is really struggling on approach to Settlement Road and Breakwater Road in Belmont. Torquay Road is also quite slow on approach to Settlement Road in Belmont. Plenty of traffic for Melbourne Road in both directions in North Geelong. Your run into Melbourne is a little bit like the Geelong Football Club last night. It is humming. It's an hour and 2 minutes from Ryrie Street to Port Melbourne. The census is coming this August. You'll get instructions soon on what to do. 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That's the latest Bay 93.9 traffic for Geelong and the Surf Coast.
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1: Partly cloudy and 15 today. Good morning, I'm Nicole in the Bay Newsroom. A surfer has had an encounter with a shark at Torquay Point. The woman was on her board around 8:30 yesterday morning when the shark repeatedly bumped into it. Several surfers left the water, although a group continued on surfing. One Nation's Barnaby Joyce has defended Malcolm Roberts after controversial comments in support of the Russian invasion of Ukraine. Joyce says he's part Party colleague should be allowed to express his views.
2: The mind of Malcolm Robertson, he's an incredibly decent human being, is not the mind of me or the mind of other people, but he's absolutely within his right to express his views.
1: A motorbike rider has died in an overnight crash in Melbourne's north at Preston. The man in his 60s died after colliding with a car on High Street. The driver stopped at the scene. A 15th case of the H5 strain of bird flu has been detected in Australia. The latest confirmed case is in a giant petrel found on the New South Wales mid-north coast. Tsunami warnings have been lifted for New Zealand after a powerful earthquake. The magnitude 5.9 quake struck near Queenstown on the South Island. Fortunately, there have been no injuries or serious damage reported. City of Geelong's push against the new purple bin is set to win out. Council has publicly criticised the bin, saying overall the costs are too high. Now, the state government is reportedly set to dump a mandatory timeline for the introduction of the bin, following a coalition promise to bin that timeline. New figures show RSV cases have overtaken flu and COVID this winter. Locally, there have been 218 reported cases of flu in Greater Geelong, compared to 654 incidents of RSV so far this year.
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1: The Cats' 7 changes to the lineup sparked a return to the winners' list last night, taking down St Kilda by 27 points. Geelong leading all night as returning duo Grian Myers and James Warple produced starring efforts, while Jay Pokenhorn kicked 2 on debut. Chris Scott, full of praise for his inclusions.
14: All of them were very rational and easy to explain. You put them together and it looks like a big number, but we've had a decent group of guys at VFL level who just look like AFL players playing in the VFL.
1: Harry Grant is back into Melbourne's starting lineup for its clash with the Roosters tonight. The Storm skipper back into the hooker spot as the team reels from the loss of Cameron Munster. Munster and halfback Jerome Hughes both out, leaving serious concerns for the Storm spine. Min Woo Lee is leading the charge on a dismal day for Australia at the Open. Woo Lee, the only Aussie in touch with the front of the field at even, no Aussie shooting under par on the opening day. American Jackson Subers 5-under leading the field at Royal Birkdale.
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1: Partly cloudy and 15 today, partly cloudy and 15 again tomorrow. Right now at Corio, it's 9 degrees.
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0: It is 23 minutes to 8 on this Friday morning. I just want to say congratulations.
1: Who to?
0: Everyone. You've made it. End of the week.
1: I know, right? 4-day week. I can't stand it. It was hard.
0: Yeah, you're puffed, man.
1: Oh, I'm puffed, man. What are you doing after the show today? Any plans?
0: Me?
1: Yeah. Question without notice.
0: Take mum out for lunch.
1: Lovely.
0: Go to the gym.
1: You're a good boy.
0: Yeah, I'm not too bad.
1: Yeah.
0: I just stepped outside then.
1: And what
0: Millicent.
1: Am I doing? I hear you ask.
0: Sorry.
1: Yeah.
0: What are you doing?
1: I'm going to avoid housework.
0: Give you one of these. Avoid it.
1: No, I know. Yeah, you stepped outside, my love. What's going on?
0: The sun is coming up over the bay. Look at that.
1: Oh, it's beautiful.
0: If you're going out for a power walk, Kath and Kim style or Kath and Kel Day night.
1: Yeah.
0: With the weights in your hand, enjoy it because it's a beautiful morning.
1: The little parachute tracksuit shorts. The bottom going side to side like you're chewing a minty.
0: It's swinging.
1: Swinging. Now, we've got Poppers on the way soon.
0: Yeah.
1: With a gig guide for the weekend and a funny little Friday song. What are we doing in trending?
0: I was going to do Macca's and car parks.
1: Okay.
0: I've made an executive decision.
1: Love it.
0: I'm going to switch.
1: Okay, switcheroo.
0: To music.
1: Okay.
0: Speaking of music.
1: God, press
0: play. The Beach Boys. Jeez, cop this. Love this. Oh, my God.

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1: Look at me, I'm trending.
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3: Before we get into trending, we'll just start singing Kokomo.
4: Yeah.
3: And our name, hold on.
4: Yeah.
3: Let me just get this.
4: So we're going to get a duo. If restaurants, if you've got a restaurant and you want to book us to come and play in it, we're not that good yet. But our name is Accidental Trio, and every week there'll be a guest playing the triangle or the tambourine.
3: Or like a dollar worth of 20-cent pieces as shakers.
4: Yeah. So so there's two of us, but then we invite someone in for a song and it's the Accidental Trio.
3: Like we might get Pobbers in one week.
4: Yeah, no, he's too good. We need people that can't. He's going to show us up.
3: We need to look
4: better.
3: That's
4: it. He's outshining us. We don't need him in the equation.
3: Well.
4: Anyway, what's trending?
3: Well, this is where we can get in from our Accidental Trio onto Spotify, but in a bad way. Spotify has revealed that it removed more than 75 million spam tracks in 1 year as a generosity?
4: How do you spell it?
3: Generative. AI made it much easier for people to produce and upload anonymous songs. So people are making music with AI, uploading it and saying that they're a band and trying to get cash back in. But see Spotify all over it like a dirty rash.
4: AI's ruining everything.
3: Except for my show prep every day. Nailing that at the moment.
4: Hey, who doesn't talk to ChatGPT? Does anyone want to fess up what you're saying to it?
3: Oh, it's my psychologist at the moment.
4: It never gets hacked. That's all I can say.
3: Well, let me just say, my psychologist is out of a job because everything I say to ChatGPT agrees with me and I'm not toxic. I am great.
4: Do you not pull the hairdryer down and read the Woman's Weekly? Jackie O landed in a lot of trouble with ChatGPT.
3: Yeah, she did, didn't
4: she? Gave her some terrible advice. So what was the crux of that? I can't even remember. What's happening? And Spotify.
3: People are making music with AI and Spotify are all over it and banning them.
4: Well, thank you for that, Pearl.
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6: Settlement Road is already building inbound over the mighty Barwon River. Expect plenty of traffic in Belmont if you are on Breakwater Road near the intersection of Barwon Heads Road. Plenty of traffic building in the CBDs, particularly on Ryrie Street in both directions past the hospital. MacKillop Street also suffering a touch. Plenty of traffic as well for the Princess Highway in both directions through Corio and Norlane. 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That's the latest Bay 93.9 traffic for Geelong and the Surf Coast.
7: Partly cloudy and 15 today. Hi there, I'm Nicole in the newsroom. An investigation is underway into a fire that's gutted a home at Grovedale. The future of controversial MP Moira Deeming will be decided tonight at a meeting of the Liberal Party executive after she drops Supreme Court action to stop that meeting going ahead. And Canada is in the grips of a wildfire crisis with more than 800 fires burning out of control. And in sport, it's back on the winners list for the Cats in their 27-point win over the Saints last night at Cardinia Park. Partly cloudy, a top of 15 today, partly cloudy and 15 again tomorrow.
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3: 11 minutes to 8. We've got someone on the line.
4: Hang on, we'll find it.
3: Good morning.
4: Hello, who's this? Hello?
12: It's Paul. How are you? Okay. How are you going, guys?
3: G'day, Paul. Now, Paul, I just want to give you and everyone driving in the car right now a bit of a peek behind the curtain.
4: Don't.
3: Mill just goes to me, look, I'll try and trick whoever this is. To
4: I think said, it was watch this.
3: Someone think it was someone else and put an accent on. And Paul just goes, oh, g'day, Mill.
4: So I picked up the phone and I said, hello, this is Bay. And what did you say, Paul?
12: I said, g'day, Mill.
4: G'day, Mill. I just bloody ruined it for everybody. What can we do for you, buddy? What's going on?
12: Hey, I'm just a few weeks ago you were talking about going down to the Bankura or the Brimley Surf Lifesaver Club when they had the Barmy Rolls and that down there.
4: Yeah.
12: Have you ever been down there?
4: No. Were we talking about that?
12: Well, yeah, you were talking about it.
4: Yeah, righto. Okay, I slipped my mind. Quick, tell us in 20 seconds, what do you want to tell us? What's going on?
12: I'm glad my missus and I had been together for quite a long time. So I said, come on, babe, we're going out for a bit of a date night. I took her down there.
4: Yeah.
12: Lucky we'd been together because she would have dumped me right there and then.
4: Oh, no. No. Oh, no. The old barn me. Not kidding. He's giving them a bad review. I think we have to tap out just for legal reasons. Not the, and look, thank you, Paul, but not necessarily the views of the show. And

0: 93.9, Mill and Nick in the morning. We are doing it all thanks to ENS. The upgrade to better sale is on right now as we welcome in the great Andy Popjoy.
1: Good morning. How are you?
2: Good.
1: Friday, we're here.
2: I'll tell you what, I've never seen a keyboard set up so quickly.
0: I know.
1: It's like Formula One in here.
2: I know. It's like...
1: tire change and here you go, bang.
2: Good to see you. Good to see you out and about too. You've had a busy week.
1: Has been a busy week.
2: Love what's happening for you, but what's going on gig-wise?
1: Plenty of comedy happening this week in Geelong, Geelong Arts Centre. We've got Nazim Hussain. He's on tonight, 7.30. Yeah. You know, he's pretty funny. He's been on lots of stuff on the ABC. And then a New Zealand comedian, Ray O'Leary, he's doing his show Saturday night. He's quite funny.
2: Yeah, he's very funny, that guy.
1: He's been on Taskmaster and Have You Paying Attention and all that sort of stuff.
2: Yeah.
1: Yeah, so, I mean, get out there and support. World-class comedy acts coming to Geelong every week at the moment.
0: And it all kicks off here on Friday mornings too. Nice lead-in. Sorry.
1: You are. You're too funny. Funny buggers, you are.
2: No, we're not.
1: You are. So no, sorry. You make me laugh out loud.
2: That's good.
1: I ruffle in the car. Bit of a ruffle. A chortle.
2: What else is going on?
1: Look, have you been to a farmer's market or a market lately?
2: Yes, I have.
1: Yes, when?
2: I went to the down the back, Mill from Markets Monthly. I went to the Torquay one a couple of months ago. A couple of weeks ago with Ferg, and it was beautiful. Beautiful fruit and veg. Got a couple of lovely steaks.
1: Oh, nice. Well, that's the first one on my list. The Torquay Farmers Market.
2: Excellent.
1: It's one Let's merry tick. Jig drive. I do a merry jig in the morning. It's got all those things. Cheeses. It's got eggs.
2: Little baby cheeses.
1: It's a little... It's got olive oil, honey and sweet treats.
2: It's a good market.
1: I've got to go check it out. Now, don't forget the Geelong City Market.
2: Yeah.
1: It is going strong. There were some doubters at the start, but I never doubted it.
2: No, you didn't.
1: No, it is unreal. Every week, Simon and Kieran down there, they do a ripper job. So that's 9 a.m. to 2 p.m. So, you know, you think if you have a sleep in on Saturday, you might have missed the market. It is still going strong at 1.
0: It's always going.
1: It's going on. Get down there. And then if you want to go out on Saturday, 2 p.m. at the Barrable Hills Uniting Church.
2: What's going on?
1: There's a bric-a-brac market.
2: Oh, bric-a-brac.
1: Now, you might find something there.
2: I need an old-fashioned lemon juicer, so I'm going to that.
0: Who is bric and or brac?
2: They're the salt and pepper that never quite made it.
0: Yeah, right.
2: Bric-a-brac.
0: Are they touring? Are they touring with salt and pepper?
1: Yeah. No, bric-a-brac.
0: I never made it.
1: It's two nanas. Yeah, but you could expand on your teaspoon collection.
2: Yeah, leave that alone. It's tea towels at present.
1: Tea towels.
2: Anything else to wrap us up for the gig,
1: bud? One shameless plug here, piano bars popping up at St. Lord's Hotel, Lord of the Isles Tavern.
0: Hey.
1: So that's happening this Saturday from 7.30 and it'll be me and Shani and we have a special performer coming.
2: Do you have to book or can you just go for tea?
1: Book online. You can come for tea, but we're in the little room that's close to the beer garden.
0: Oh, nice.
1: So it's going to be awesome.
2: This is your first on the road kind of piano bar after the piano bar. How long till Honky Tonk Tavern opens its doors?
1: We've got mid-August. And it is. People are excited.
2: Oh,
0: when you say mid-August, 15th of August?
1: Maybe a little bit.
2: You're thinking your birthday celebration?
1: Mid to late. That's all right. Well, we can wet the whistle. You come in and can we
0: test it on the 15th of August?
1: Give it a test. Bring your boots and your spurs and your chaps.
2: Right. We always love your gig guide, Andy Popjoy from the Piano Bar. We love you. What is the Friday funny song today?
1: A little birdie tells me someone's training for a half marathon.
2: Mm. A halfer. Oh my God!
1: Come on, fit a jiggy hazard.
0: What?
1: We're taking it back to the 80s.
2: Love that.

0: wanna hear you talk. Just get physical.
1: Oh, yay! Yeah,
2: you'll be thinking that when you're running along the beach in Ocean Grove.
1: I'm going to get a bullhorn pops from the car. Lift those knees.
3: Can you lay that down for me so I can listen to it whilst I'm doing the half marathon?
1: Give up the Red Bull and the dust.
2: And the dust.
1: Yeah. Hey, Pobs, you are an absolute gem. Oh, I love you. Bloody ripper. We love
2: you. Oh, love you too. Well, you enjoy your weekend.
1: Yeah, you too.
2: And we'll see you next week.
1: Yep. Certainly will.
3: Thank you, mate. Nicole Gunn coming with your news.
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6: Down in Hyde and Barrable Road, really struggling inbound before the Roberts Road roundabout. Plenty of traffic building in the CBD on the usual suspects of Ryrie Street, Latrobe Terrace, MacKillop Street and Fine Street for that matter. Settlement Road starting to really struggle inbound over the James Harrison Bridge. Port Arlington Road also slowing before Wilson's Road in Newcombe. You run into Melbourne, still great. An hour and 3 minutes from Ryrie Street to Port Melbourne. Shane has helped people navigate complex mental health for 40 years. 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That's the latest Bay 93.9 traffic for Geelong and the Surf Coast.
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17: Partly cloudy and 15 today. Good morning, I'm Nicole in the Bay Newsroom. Emergency crews battled a fire that gutted a home in Grovedale late yesterday. Crews were called to the fire on Hollows Court around 5:30pm, finding the home fully involved. Fortunately, no one was home at the time. The renewed hostilities between the US and Iran have seen missiles fired in both directions. Tehran launching strikes on military targets in neighbouring Gulf countries of Jordan and Kuwait. The US firing off a barrage of missiles at Iran. Meanwhile, White House Press Secretary Karoline Leavitt insists that negotiations are continuing.
18: Iran very much continues to talk to the United States of America and express that they want to make a deal with us because they are suffering devastating blows.
17: The future of controversial MP Moira Deeming will be decided tonight at a meeting of the Liberal Party executive. The party moving forward with plans to disendorse her after she withdrew Supreme Court action to stop the meeting. Insiders say her removal from the party is in no doubt. Police are investigating the death of a motorcyclist in Melbourne's north last night. A man died after colliding with a car in Preston. He was treated by paramedics but died at the scene. Another case of H5 strain of bird flu has been detected in Australia, this time in New South Wales. It was found in a giant petrel, bringing the number of cases to 15. So far, none have been detected in native birds. Canada is in the grips of a wildfire crisis with more than 800 fires burning out of control. Thunderstorms and rain have been forecast, but it may not be enough to dampen the flames. Air quality alerts have now been extended south into multiple US states, including New York and Michigan. Geelong's pushback against the purple bin looks set to win out. The state government is reportedly preparing to dump a deadline for councils to introduce the bin, while the coalition has guaranteed the deadline will go if it wins power. City of Greater Geelong has suggested an expansion of the container deposit scheme instead of the purple bin.
5: Get the V8 Nissan Patrol Warrior at Rex Garrell with a great interest rate.
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17: It's back on the winner's list for the Cats in a 27-point win over the Saints at Cadinia Park. Grian Myers with three goals and his return to the senior side as the Cats dominated all night. Coach Chris Scott says it was nice to see the results after recent efforts.
19: I actually didn't think it was that dissimilar to some of our previous games. It was more consistent. We thought the players set up the game really well early.
17: The Bombers have been fined $20,000 by the AFL for repeated contact with umpires. Essendon joining Gold Coast as the two clubs fined for a fifth offence. Not the best night for Australia at Royal Birkdale in the British Open. Not one of Australia's seven starters finishing their opening round under par. Minwoo Lee, the pick of the bunch at evens. American Jackson and Suba leading the field at 5 under.
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17: Partly cloudy and 15 today, partly cloudy and 15 again tomorrow. Right now at Charlemont, it's 8 degrees.
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3: Welcome along to Friday, July 17. Still plenty to get through this morning. We've still got a double pass to a day at the Grain. Boys to men, Salt and Pepper. We're going to replay that little interview we did with Salty a couple of weeks ago soon, Mel.
1: Such a great chat. And before 9, we give away $2,000 thanks to King's Funerals. It's so good.
3: And we've still got a caller of the week at the Heads.
1: I know.
3: We've still got heaps going on.
1: I know.
3: What about Jade from the APCO Foundation?
1: She's going to pop in and say hello and tell us what the APCO Giving Kindness Day is like just before nine. And it's time to unveil the fun hit wonders.
3: Now, the first one's from 1983. What year would you have been in there, Mel?
1: You're nine. Yep.
3: Well, hold on. What's that?
1: No, don't. What's do not smell? You can't smell anything. Your sinuses are blocked.
3: No, I can't. It's Haywood High Radio, isn't it?
1: I hate doing this. Why do you keep asking me?
3: Because it's the best. It's the highlight of my week. And if you think I'm sad, well, so be it. But I love it.
1: You think I'm sad?
3: Give it to me straight, sis.
1: All right. What are we looking at? Okay. I know that song. So it's lunchtime. I'm in the little radio station.
3: What is the radio station?
1: It's a part of the community complex.
3: Yeah, right.
1: Which is actually a little radio station.
3: Oh, great. So you had all the facilities.
1: Not as good as this.
3: No.
1: But it went out over the speakers, which I think was pretty annoying, but I thought it wasn't.
3: Oh, you're cool.
1: I wasn't allowed to do it all the time, and the more I did it, the less I was allowed to do it. All right, okay. It's lunchtime. That's right. Please make sure you pick up your papers. It's lunchtime radio at Haywood High School. This is Lisa Millard. And remember, the Year Nines are having a fundraiser for their Melbourne trip. Next Friday, you can be at the dunking station with 50 cents to dunk either Mr. Satori or Mr. Elliot from Science. Miss Peppard from PE will be the sub-in. If you get them in, you will get a free bag of peanuts and sultanas from Norma's Canteen. And just a reminder that there is no school next Wednesday. It is a pupil-free day. But you have to have your note signed if you need to be at parent care. This is a great song. It's Bop Girl. It's lunchtime. That's the end.
3: This is a great song.
1: Not anymore. It's not.
3: Well, no, but you never got you never threw your words around, did you? You didn't really experiment with any other sayings.
1: It's where my career started. And like I said, hasn't improved that much. Stop it.
3: He's Pat Wilson, Bop Girl. Thank you, Mel.
1: I love this song.
3: That's a banger, this is.
1: Yeah. Kids in the 8 Square Quadrangle, what's she doing?

0: Bay 93.9, Mill and Nick in the morning. We do it all thanks to E&S. The upgrade to better sale is on right now.
1: Fun Hit Wonders is upon us. I love that. It's pretty basic though, wasn't it?
0: We sort could play that now.
1: Bit of a spelling lesson.
0: Yeah, we could do that now. Duo?
1: Yeah.
0: Trio.
1: Accidental trio.
0: Yeah, accidental trio.
1: All right, so November 28, don't listen to me, it's Boys to Men.
0: Not.
1: Backstreet Boys.
0: You got that right, A Day at the Green, Saturday 28th of November at Mount Dunedin State. We caught up with Salt from Salt. But now, we've seen him on the TV this morning.
1: No good.
0: Right?
1: A better interview.
0: It was a better interview with us.
1: Much better chat. Before we get stuck into this, would you like to go to this one explosive night? I've had some of them. You can get your tickets at Ticketmaster. I don't know why I said that.
0: What did you eat?
1: Nothing. If you'd like to go, call now because we would love to give you a double invitation to A Day on the Green. See Boys to Men and push it real good. Salt and pepper.
0: Give us a buzz. 5229939. We interviewed Salt the other week and Mill began by asking where her and Pep met.
2: Me and Pep met at school, our first year in college, and neither one of us went to class every day. We were playing spades together in the lunchroom. Thank God for salt and pepper because, man, we did not belong in school. But stay in school, kids. Yeah. Don't listen to me. It panned out for me. It might not pan out for you.
0: Honey, salt spoken.
2: Yeah, and we also worked at Sears Roebuck together after school. We were telephone solicitors, and Martin Lawrence worked there, Kid and Play worked there, and Salt and Pepper worked there. That's all had a dream that we all made come true. So it was like something in the water at Sears. I don't know. So we were all just great friends, and you know, we supported each other as we were coming up, and everybody did what they set out to do. It was kind of crazy, actually.
0: Sorry, just touching, going back to telephone solicitor. Is what you're saying, Salt, if I get into strife while you guys are touring, you could represent me on the Monday morning after the show?
2: Yeah, for sure. I still remember a little bit of my speech. I mean, maintenance agreements for the most part are bogus. I don't get them.
1: Give us the bit of the speech you can remember. Tell us the bit of the speech.
2: This is Cheryl James. I'm calling about your 1969 washing machine. And we wanted to know if you wanted to change the belt because it's probably not going to be working much longer. And we have a deal for such and such amount of money for this stupidness that you don't need and you shouldn't buy, actually, is I really wanted to say.
1: You still got it, baby.
0: See you in court.
1: You still got
0: it. See you in court.
1: We are talking to Salt from Salt and Pepper, and it's just such a pleasure and such a buzz. They're coming on the 28th of November. Get your tickets at Ticketmaster. Hip-hop, it's a real culture, isn't it, Salt? And it's a way of life. It's a very big urban feeling. You mentioned it before, and you girls are so beautiful about this, being proud of where you come from but keeping your feet on the ground. Are your family still back in the neighbourhood that you grew up in? And this is a rhetorical question, but I bet they're just so proud of you too.
2: Yeah, we're not in the same neighborhood. They're very proud of us. My son just came out and hung out with me in New York. We did Macy's 4th of July celebration, which was a really big deal. So we don't live in the same neighborhood. But funny story, you know, I used to tell my son, I grew up in Brooklyn, right, in the Bushwick section of Brooklyn. And I used to tell him how rough it was and how I had to fight my way through the hood, you know. So at the scene, too, he started hanging out in Bushwick, Brooklyn. And one day he came home and he was like, I thought you grew up in the hood. I'm like, I did.

0: Brooklyn, this part of Brooklyn is gentrified now.
1: It'd be one of the coolest places in the world, wouldn't it?
2: So funny.
0: He said you didn't grow up in the hood, man. There's restaurants and everything around there. I'm like, wasn't like that back in the day, bro.
3: Nah, I'm onward.
1: So let's have a look forward to Mount Dunedin. We're so excited. Your back catalogue is unbelievable. Let's talk about sex. We've spoken about this. What a man. Shoop. What's the one song that really gets the crowd going when you guys are on tour?
0: Oh, wow. Shoop, for sure. Yeah. I mean, Push It is a given. Like, you know, we don't even need to. People give us Push It stories. Like, I've heard so many Push It stories. They were trying to breed sharks at an aquarium through music therapy, and they started having sex to Push It and make some babies.
2: Hey.
0: And this is a true story. Yeah. This actually happened, which is insane. And then Shoop, to me, is like the sing-along. I think it was like the number one karaoke song for a certain amount of time. The ladies love to sing along to Shoop. So I would say those two songs get them up.
1: I love watching it.
3: Wow, there she is. The double pass is up for grabs to A Day at the Green, Boys to Men with Salt and Pepper on Saturday, 28th of November at Mount Dunedin Estate. My Millicent, who is on the blower?
2: Natasha made it through. The lines are still ringing. Morning, Tash.
4: Hi, how are you?
2: Oh, we're good. Good news for you. You're going.
4: Oh, my God. Thank you so much. That is amazing.
2: Who are you going to take? Girlfriend from the 90s or hubby?
4: No, I will be taking my girlfriend, Beck. Recently, I'm a single mum moving. So, couldn't afford the ticket. So, this is amazing.
2: Oh, yay. And have you got any 90s gear that you might get on and do a bit of Push It real good?
4: Oh, yeah. We'll break them all out. It'll be so much fun. I cannot wait.
3: Well, you never know, too. If you get on the Bumble or the Tinder or the Hinge, too, you might be taking a special someone by November rolls around, Tash.
4: Who knows? Who knows?
2: Stay off those, Tash, and take your girlfriend.
3: No, well done, Quayne.
2: Have a good weekend, my love. All right. Thank you for calling the show.
4: Thanks.
2: See you, bye.
3: Well, I think we're doing more next month,
2: yeah,
3: too.
2: It'll be good.
3: We've got a heck of a lot. See
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7: Port Arlington Road and the Bellarine Highway not looking great inbound before Wilson's Road. Plenty of traffic building in the CBD on all the usual suspects. Breakwater Road and Bowen Heads Road are both very slow in Belmont. Their intersection with each other very heavily congested left, right and centre. Ballarat Road is also slowing inbound on approach to Anarchy Road in Hamelin Heights. Plenty of congestion at that intersection as well. It's Her July at Priceline Pharmacy, so round up your shop today and support the Sisterhood Foundation, helping support better health outcomes for women and girls across Australia. That's the latest Bay 93.9 traffic for Geelong and the Surf Coast.
8: Partly cloudy and 15 today. Hi there, I'm Nicole in the newsroom. A home in Grovedale has been gutted by fire. Crews were called to the blaze on Hollows Court around 5:30 yesterday afternoon. The renewed hostilities between the US and Iran has seen missiles fired in both directions, but the White House insists that negotiations are continuing. And the future of controversial MP Moira Deeming will be decided tonight at a meeting of the Liberal Party executive. And in sport, the Bombers are being fined $20,000 by the AFL for repeated contact with umpires. Essendon joining Gold Coast as the two clubs fined for a fifth offence. Partly cloudy, a top of 15 today, partly cloudy and 15 again tomorrow.
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0: Oh, just trying to mix things up a bit, Mel.
2: Yeah, you're doing a Friday beat mix.
0: Yeah, remix.
2: Who's having a birthday for July 17?
0: Justin, who calls in the show quite a bit, his brother's birthday, he would have been 52. Hope you're having a good day today, Justin, celebrating your brother. Pia Hyland from Barwon Heads. I like this. Yeah. Happy 13th birthday, Pia, for Sunday. No offence, but you're only 13. From all the family.
2: Oh, Pia.
0: No, I love
2: Pia.
0: No, I love it. Get it. Stuck into it. Sandra Dendel from Freshwater Craig turns 80. Happy birthday to you, Queen. Mm-hmm. Annalisa Tonkin from Cryo turns 9.
2: Yeah.
0: Nanny didn't forget, Annalisa. So cop that now, Mel. We've got to do it.
2: Yeah, we do. We absolutely do. It's time to give away $200 to spend at Frankie Bar and Eatery for a birthday celebration. Terry had a birthday during the week. Terry, Nanny, Teabag.
0: Teabag.
2: Terry, you're the winner. Take the family and have a beautiful celebration. There's an amazing menu and cocktails, the whole thing.
0: Yeah, Frankie, Geelong's premier Asian fusion restaurant, cocktail bar and function venue. 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
4: Highway not looking great inbound before Wilson's Road. Plenty of traffic building in the CBD on all the usual suspects. Breakwater Road and Barwon Heads Road are both very slow in Belmont. Their intersection with each other very heavily congested left, right and centre. Ballarat Road is also slowing inbound on approach to Anarchy Road in Hamelin Heights. Plenty of congestion at that intersection as well. It's Her July at Priceline Pharmacy. So round up your shop today and support the Sisterhood Foundation, helping support better health outcomes for women and girls across Australia. That's the latest Bay 93.9 traffic for Geelong and the Surf Coast.
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2: Partly cloudy and 15 today. Good morning, I'm Nicole in the Bay Newsroom. A surfer has been thrown around on her board by a shark at Torquay Point. The woman was in the water around 8:30 yesterday morning when the encounter with a shark occurred. Several surfers remained in the water following the incident. Prosecutors have launched an appeal after bail was granted to an 18-year-old accused of terrorism-related offences. A children's court accepted psychiatric evidence. There was no imminent risk of violence. He was arrested in March after police allegedly found Islamic State material and bomb-making manuals on his electronic devices. Telstra bosses face a grilling in Canberra today over last week's outage that brought the country to a standstill. The telco has been accused of doing the bare minimum to compensate customers. Thousands of Aldi workers are to get a payout, with a supermarket giant settling a long-running class action. It was accused of underpaying past and current employees. They're to share in the $50 million settlement. A powerful earthquake has struck the South Island of New Zealand. The magnitude 5.9 quake struck near Queenstown.
11: We're having an earthquake. Either someone shaking our caravan or we're having an earthquake.
12: Oh my God. What the?
2: No damage or injuries have been reported, while a tsunami alert has been lifted. Concerns are being raised after a minor collision between a school bus and a car at Armstrong Creek. The car hitting the mirror of the bus on Bowen Heads Road yesterday afternoon while travelling in the opposite direction. Much of the road is currently altered due to roadworks. Drama on the set of the US Today show, where a man managed to slip through security. He then lunged at anchor Craig Melvin before being tackled and dragged away. He was apparently looking for weather presenter Al Roker.
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2: A win for the Cats has been soured by an injury concern for Max Holmes. The Cats with a 27-point win over the Saints, but lost Holmes in the final quarter with an ankle injury. Coach Chris Scott says the dreaded word syndesmosis has come up.
13: I think everyone says syndesmosis these days. Like, that's the easy go-to, but there has been that suggestion, but I covered my ears, to be honest. I'll just wait to see what it is and deal with it when we know.
2: There's pressure on Harry Grant for tonight's Melbourne Storm clash with the Roosters. The Storm will be without Cameron Munster due to a knee injury, while Jerome Hughes also missing from the lineup. Grant returning to the starting hooker position. NBA prospect Dash Daniels' switch from Melbourne United to the Phoenix has been confirmed. Daniels making the move across town for what's likely his final NBL season. Daniels expected to be a serious NBA draft option in 2027.
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2: Partly cloudy, a top of 15 today. Partly cloudy and 15 again tomorrow. Right now at Anarchy, it's 9 degrees.
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0: Now I've got a problem with her.
2: Yeah.
0: We can't make it much worse. What are you talking about?
2: We'll cop it. We know she's joking. Welcome to Friday. We've still got some fun hit wonders to get through, but we have a very special call to make, but we wanted to make it before school started for a very special reason.
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0: $2,000 up for grabs. You've been hitting the website. You've been telling us what you'd do with $2,000. We've been listening, Mel.
2: We have, and we've been asking you to tell us how you would celebrate life, because that's what kings, they want you to do that.
0: Yeah.
2: While you're still here, before you have to have your funeral, celebrate. What would you do with $2,000 if you won it right now?
0: At the moment?
2: Yep.
0: Just go to the casino for 24 hours of power.
2: You would not. Stop being so ridiculous.
0: What would you do?
2: I would book myself a flight to Bali and probably go to a meditation retreat.
0: Wow, we all need it.
2: And be the person that talks and then get sent home early. All right, so it is time for us to get the winner. Thank you so much for all of your entries on how you would celebrate life. Thanks to Kings. This little family's in the car park at school. Yvonne, are you there? Congratulations!
0: It's going off.
2: It's going off. We can't hear you. There's too much yelling. Hey, you guys have won the $2,000, Yvonne.
16: Oh, thank you so much. We are very grateful.
17: Listen to the kids.
2: Let's go round the grounds with the kids, can we? Put them on and we'll see who's the happiest.
16: Absolutely. All right. So, go on. Oh, my goodness. Thank you so much. I'm so excited. What about you? I'm so excited.
18: Very excited.
0: I'm so excited.
2: So, Yvonne, tell us, your entry was really interesting because you want to catch a plane. Tell us why. What's going on?
18: Well, we just haven't had the opportunity to be able to take the kids on an aeroplane ride. Obviously, you know, everyone's doing it tough, so we appreciate that everyone can use the money. But, we'd love to be able to take them on a holiday and be able to have that special moment for the first time, because Charlie and Soph haven't done it before. We haven't decided anywhere we're going. We're thinking maybe Queensland, but just the opportunity for them to have that for the first time. They're pretty excited.
0: Now, I was just thinking, will you guys sit around the dinner table tonight and that, will there be a vote on where you're going for?
18: I think
2: yes.
18: Excited.
2: I love this. I really love it. And listen, we'll let you go, because there's four little people in the car screaming and yelling, and we love it. Yvonne, thank you so much for entering this. I know Kings would be so happy that you're the winner of the $2,000 to celebrate life.
18: And thank you so much. I just think it's such a generous thing for them to do, and for you guys as well. We're very, very blessed. Thank you so much.
0: Now, kids, this is Uncle Nick here. You guys are so excited. I think you could probably have the day off. You can't go to school and concentrate in class. You'll get in the way of other kids trying to learn. Just have a day off. Listen, Uncle Nick.
18: Yes, please.
2: Yeah. All right. See you, kids. Bye.
18: Thanks, guys. See ya.
2: Bye. There they are, Yvonne and
0: units. The
2: family. Thank you to everybody that entered, and also to Beth and the team. They've been so serving Geelong for over 70 years, and they're really good. They're a lovely bunch of people.
0: Yeah, they are.
2: Yep.
0: Now, Fun Hit Wonders.
2: We continue.
0: We do.
2: Hey.
0: The Stroke. Who is this Billy Squire?
2: Billy Squire.

0: Calm down, Squire. Bay 93.9, Mill and Nick in the morning, fun hit wonders, and we're doing it all thanks to E&S. Upgrade to better. Sale is on right now.
1: Came out in 81. I was in year 7. I'm pretty sure that was on a cassette that I got from Target with my pocket money.
0: Cassette called, in the
1: 8? Yeah, 1982 out of the blue. So we drove for an hour, went to Mount Gambier. I went and spent my pocket money on this cassette. I think I've told you this before. And then I wanted to listen to it on the way home and Dad wouldn't let me. He was listening to something else on the radio.
0: What was he listening to?
1: I can't remember. I don't think it was it was something.
0: Would have been an AM sort of talkback vibe, Jimmy, sophisticated.
1: Oh, no. Probably checking politics. A horse race, knowing him. Yeah. But just such a great song. I love these fun hit wonders.
0: So do I. I was thinking about some song popped up the other day, but I remember my sister Yvette got me a cassette. I think it was my first cassette that I ever owned.
1: Yeah.
0: And it was Blind Melon, No Rain. Remember that song?
1: Yeah.
0: It was the early 90s. And you know what that unit did, my sister? She buys the song. Like, she loves the song as well, right? Yeah. This is it.
1: Yeah.
0: If you can't remember. It's a banger.
1: I love this.
0: It's a beautiful song. So she buys it for me for Christmas, the cassette single. And I mean, Fetsy.
1: Hey, hang on.
0: Tight.
1: Proper name. Kasingle.
0: Kasingle, yes.
1: Yeah.
0: She's a bit tight, Fancy. She could have got me a bit more than just a tape.
1: She's in her 20s. She's probably got enough. Nah, she's thinking about the brand of Eno she wants or the cask of Fruity Lexia.
0: Fruity Lexia back then. Yeah. Nah, but anyway, but you know what she did?
1: Yeah.
0: She opened it up on the drive to Bendigo the night before Christmas and she listened to it and do you know what, Yvette? If you're listening from Cairns right now, I'll never forget.
1: No. A used tape as a Christmas present.
0: Yes, used.
1: Why didn't she wrap her toothbrush she didn't want anymore?
0: Well, see, there's plenty of gift options there. You open up this whole new Pandora's box of presents.
1: The old pee box.
0: Anyway.
1: First cassettes are great.
0: Aren't they?
1: I love cassettes. And we used to have, pardon me, this thing in our car, this lime green sort of vinyl thing with a little gold twisty thing on it. And all the cassettes used to go in that.
0: Oh,
1: and
0: cool.
1: I used to sit it on my lap on a road trip with Jimmy blowing Viscount cigarette back in on me, just loving life. Looking at me, the rear vision mirror going, enjoy that secondhand smoke.
0: I'm winking at you.
1: And I'd be just fingering my way through the cassettes trying to work out what we were going to listen to. Anyway, that's been a lovely chat. Good morning. Welcome to Friday.
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4: Port Arlington Road is a little bit stop-start in both directions through Leopold. The Bellarine Highway slowing on approach to Wilson's Road in Newcombe. Port Arlington Road as well. Plenty of traffic for Settlement Road inbound over the James Harrison Bridge and Ryrie Street in both directions in the CBD. The intersection of Aberdeen Street and Shannon Avenue is heavily congested left, right and centre in Newtown. 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Only at Freedom. That's the latest Bay 93.9 traffic for Geelong and the Surf Coast.
5: Partly cloudy and 15 today. Hi there, I'm Nicole in the newsroom. An investigation is underway after a home in Grovedale was gutted by fire yesterday. It could be the end of the line for controversial MP Moira Deeming. The Liberal Party's state executive meeting tonight to decide on her disendorsement. And King Charles is headed to a local pub for a beer after England's semi-final loss to Argentina. And in sport, the Cats are back on the winners list in a 27-point win against St Kilda. It's the Saints' 14th loss at Cardinia Park. Partly cloudy, a top of 15 today. Partly cloudy and 15 again tomorrow.
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0: 9 minutes to nine. Hey, what's going on there, Terry? Now, can I just tell people?
1: No, you can't.
0: No, come on.
1: All right, we'll be quick.
0: We're real.
1: We're real. You're unreal. No, don't tell everybody they've got an alter ego called Terry.
0: Yeah, it's
1: cute. Goes to the TAB with a dog called Tuppy.
0: Tuppy, you lean up on the bar.
1: How you going, mate?
0: But the more serious you want to have that conversation with me, the further over you lean and the more sort of mayo you put on it, which I really enjoy.
1: All right, that is enough. From behind the curtain. You good people have done so many terrific calls to our show this week. We are about to award Caller of the Week. Mm. Thanks very much to At The Heads. Beautiful place in Bowen Heads. We'll do that next. But we continue now.
0: Regulators.
1: 1995, y'all.
0: Sun hit wonders.
1: Regulate. Why don't you regulate this? Regulate your airflow. You can't be any kicked off the street. This is rubbish. Gotta
0: be handy. This is, we rap to this song. This is our rap song.
1: Nate Dogg.
0: Yeah, you're Nate Dogg. And I'm Warren G.

0: Mel and Nick in the morning, Bay 93.9. Fun Hit Wonders, me on the trumpet.
1: Don't do that. He does it. That's a real, I wish you hadn't done that. Why? You're a mutt for doing that because you know what undoes me. All right, it's time for Caller of the Week. Telephone line's been ringing all week. We're trying to be clever. Didn't really work. We'll give it one of these. All right, so it's time for Caller of the Week.
0: Now, Everyone that's called has gone into the draw.
1: Yep.
0: $200 to spend it at the Heads Restaurant Bar. The new winter menu is out now. Good morning to Taryn and the gang down there.
1: Beautiful food, the winter menu.
0: Yep.
1: Highly recommend the roast chicken on the bone.
0: Yep, beautiful.
1: What did you like?
0: Fish pie.
1: You loved a fish pie. You loved it. All right. Our Caller of the Week was Jess, and she rang us. We were talking about birds.
0: Yep.
1: And we did a poll, didn't we?
0: Yep.
1: And the poll was, are you frightened of clowns or birds? And Jess rang and she said this.
2: I'm terrified of birds.
1: Right.
2: To the point where my boss brought his cockatoo into the office one day and my Apple Watch tried to call an ambulance.
1: How funny. Jeez. She got so stressed about the bird.
0: Heart rate up. Yeah. Bit of squealing, screaming, probably. Yeah.
1: Well done, Jess. You are going to be perched on the jetty at Barwon Heads. Beautiful food. Have a look at the – and I don't know if anyone else does this. Before I go to a restaurant, I always get on the website and have a squiz.
0: Yeah.
1: At theheads.com.au. We'll do it again next week. Thank you to Taryn and the gang. We love you. It's a beautiful place for a special meal.
0: It is. It's a beautiful day. I'll tell you what, it'd be nice sitting outside there today. The sun is out.
1: Crisp little glass of wine.
0: Having a little Shiraz.
1: Should we?
0: Shiraz, some oysters. Steak, actually. What are you doing at 2 o'clock?
1: I think I'm with you at the Heads.
0: I'm missing you, baby girl.

0: Lady Boy. It's Mill and Nick in the morning. Bay 93.9. John Waite.
1: There's no H in there.
0: How do you say that?
2: John Waite. And actually, it's not the way I know. Our favourite himbo is having
1: Need
2: a weekend
1: to
2: off.
1: That. Need to get that.
2: Missing you. And that's incorrect English, actually, John. It's I'm not missing you, not I ain't missing you. Hey, we've had a really great fun show today.
1: That's why it was a fun hit wonder. He never made it.
2: I know.
1: So that.
2: Considering I've been up since 20 past one and you've had a week from hell behind the scenes. Have a really great weekend. I'll be seeing you tomorrow. I'll be in here tomorrow.
1: Yeah.
2: Doing a little number from 12 to 6.
1: And I reckon I'll see you in about 2.5 hours for a wine somewhere.
2: Yeah, that'd be good. Have a great weekend.
1: Love yous.
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5: The Prince's Highway is very slow southbound in Corio on approach to the St. George's Road intersection, which itself is heavily congested left, right and centre. Settlement Road is pretty much stationary inbound over the mighty Barwon River. Expect plenty of traffic on Port Arlington Road and the Bellarine Highway inbound before Wilson's Road in Newcombe. It's market day at your local IGA today. 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That's the latest Bay 93.9 traffic for Geelong and the Surf Coast.
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6: Partly cloudy and 15 today, broadcasting on Wadawurrung Country. Good morning, I'm Nicole in the Bay Newsroom. An investigation is underway into a house fire in Grovedale yesterday. Emergency crews were called to the home on Hollows Court around 5:30pm. Victoria Police confirming there was no one home at the time. It could be the end of the line for controversial MP Moira Deeming. The Liberal Party state executive meets tonight to decide on her disendorsement. Deeming yesterday withdrew Supreme Court action to stop the meeting from going ahead. A 32-year-old man will face court today, charged with assaulting two women at separate massage parlours in Melbourne. He's accused of attacking the women inside day spas in the Bourke Street area last Thursday. Telstra bosses are heading to Canberra to explain last week's outage that took down its mobile network. The Greens have promised to put their feet to the fire during questioning at the Senate inquiry. Concerns have been raised about how close vehicles are to each other on Barwon Heads Road due to ongoing roadworks. It comes after a car hit the mirror of a school bus travelling in the opposite direction yesterday afternoon. Neither side is showing any sign of backing down in the renewed hostilities in the Middle East conflict. The US has launched a barrage of missiles at Iran for a sixth night and also targeted an oil tanker in the Strait of Hormuz. Tehran has responded with its own attacks on US military targets in neighbouring Kuwait and Jordan. And King Charles is headed to a local pub for a beer after England's semi-final loss to Argentina at the World Cup. The monarch getting behind the bar to pour a few pints.
7: Maybe it's a good day to drown a few sorrows.
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4: For Woodford Newtown, where boutique is best.
6: Chris Scott says there were a lot of similarities in his side's win over the Saints to recent weeks of footy. The Cats back on the winners list in a 27-point win over St Kilda. Scott saying his side wasn't that much different to how it'd been playing in recent weeks.
8: The fact that we won makes me feel a little bit better, but it's not like we thought, oh, we've cracked the code and now we're playing much better than we've been for the previous 4 or 5 weeks.
6: The Bombers have been fined $20,000 for a fifth umpire contact offence. The club is the second behind the Gold Coast fined under new rules this year. Dash Daniels is officially on the move across Melbourne. Daniels moving from Melbourne United to South East Melbourne for the upcoming NBL season. He's expected to join brother Dyson in the NBA next season as part of the 27 draft class.
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9: Good morning, Liam Robertson from Surfing Victoria here with your morning surf report. Another day, great waves across the coastline. That swell's still hanging in there. We're seeing overhead waves on the more exposed locations. Surf Coast reefs are particularly good today. We've got northwest winds as well, making really clean conditions. There's certainly waves everywhere, so spread out and find the best bank. As always, if you are going for a surf, surf with a mate and play it safe by the water.
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6: Partly cloudy, a top of 15 today. Partly cloudy and 15 again tomorrow. Right now it's 10 degrees and you're listening to Bay 93.9.
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1: 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Now, today's have something to do with an animated TV show. There's a hint straight off the top. I'm feeling a little generous. When you think you've got an idea of what the answer is, 52299939, give me a call. 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

0: By 93.9, Chumbawamba and Tub Thumping for the classic 9 at 9. Thank you to Geelong Mazda, engineer to Excite. There was only a little bit of a light fog when I walked to the bus stop this morning in East Geelong. That's disappeared for the most part. Beautiful and sunny in the CBD at the moment. The sun glistening off the water. We're in for a cracker day, going for a top of 15. 15, fog and then sunny for Saturday and Sunday. A mostly cloudy one with a top of 16. I mentioned at the beginning that the classic 9 at 9 has something to do with an animated TV show. Your second hint, it is a long-running animated TV show. 52-299-939, if you think you know. The weather girls now. It's raining men. 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

0: Nine 93.9, Blink 182, and all the small things for the classic nine at nine. Sue reckons she's got the answer to our theme this morning.
1: Good morning, guy. How are you? How's fatherhood treating you?
0: Oh, I'm great. Oh, I could do with a little bit more sleep, but I think that's just normal.
1: Oh, well, if you're anything like my two, you might have to wait 7 years for that.
0: Oh, well, I can't send him back now, so that's all right. I'll make do.
1: Well, that's true. Yeah. We just adapt, don't we?
0: We love him. He's going really well.
1: Got to enjoy it while they don't talk and they're all sweet and beautiful and then they give you attitude and... Yeah, enjoy this time. It's great.
0: Oh, thank you. Have you got a classic nine at nine answer for me?
1: I'm pretty sure that it's The Simpsons.
0: No! It is The Simpsons. So many songs I could pick from, so congratulations.
1: Thank you. And enjoy fatherhood. It is, honestly, ups and downs, but there's more ups and joys and memories than there are the downs and the bad memories. It's the best ride in the world.
0: No, I absolutely love it. I've always wanted to be a dad, and it's everything I thought. I'm having the best time. I just wish I could get home earlier to see it.
1: Yeah, true.
0: Thank you so much for giving us a call, and you have a great weekend.
1: You too.
0: Thanks, Sue. All the best. I'll speak to you again soon, I'm sure.
1: No worries.
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looking out over the Queen's Park Bridge on another gorgeous sunny Saturday, and I'm seeing that bumper-to-bumper traffic. 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

0: 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Well done to Sue, who worked out all of the songs this morning featured on The Simpsons.
1: Now, Homer, don't you eat this pie.
2: 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Oh! Oh! Oh!
0: Oh, to hell with it. Homer Simpson is probably one of my favourite animated characters ever. Another classic 9 at 9 returns Monday morning from 9 here at Bay 93.9.
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0: Geelong, the Ballerine, and the Surf Coast is feeling good. Bay 93.9, the latest from the local newsroom with the Coal Gun next. An investigation is underway into a house fire that happened at Grovedale yesterday. We'll unpack that soon. After 10, the second last chance for you to pick yourself up a $100 Pillow Talk voucher when we play Drive July. Also, get to the verb. Plus, Lionel Richie. And the song that gave Bruno Mars his 10th number one on the American Billboard Hot 100 charts. 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
3: G'day there, Bingle. Breakdown free around town at this stage. Looking the goods on the Geelong Ring Road in both directions and same to the Surf Coast Highway. Smooth sailing to Melbourne on the Princes past the airport, in through the Maltby Bypass if you brake lights through the Point Cook Bend, but a hassle-free merge onto the West Gate, which is clear over the bridge. 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That's the latest Bay 93.9 traffic for Geelong and the Surf Coast.
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13: Partly cloudy and 15 today. Hi there, it's Nicole in the newsroom. There's a new pay deal on the table for teachers in a bid to head off next week's planned strike. Education Minister Ben Carroll says it would see salaries rise by at least 28.3% over the next 4 years. Geelong families will be hoping the deal is accepted to avert the Thursday walkout. The investigation continues into a house fire at Grovedale late yesterday. Fire crews arrived to find the home on Hollows Court fully engulfed in flames. The cause has not yet been determined. Liberal MP Moira Deeming will learn her future tonight when the party executive meets. She's set to lose her endorsement ahead of the November state election. New figures show RSV cases have overtaken flu and COVID this winter. Locally, there have been 218 reported cases of flu in Greater Geelong, compared to 654 incidents of RSV so far this winter. Data shows Australia's smoking rates have fallen to historic lows. According to the Institute of Health and Welfare, more than two-thirds of Aussies now say they've never smoked at all.
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15: We walk away disappointed, got a front half game going. You know, after quarter time, it took theirs off them a bit, but they did a lot of damage off it in the first half. And we know the sources and we prepared, but we didn't execute.
13: Coach Ross Lyon there. The Saints haven't won the Catteries since 1999. Harry Grant is back into Melbourne's starting lineup for the game against the Roosters tonight. The Storm captain back into the hooker spot as the team reels from the loss of Cameron Munster. Munster and halfback Jerome Hughes both out, leaving serious concerns for the Storm's spine.
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